0: KC 95. I'm not quite sure the story of that song, but it's called the East St. Louis Toodaloo from Steely Dan from their album Pretzel Logic, and you've already heard a couple of really, really big songs that came from that album. More coming up on the seventh day.
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0: We're working on the seventh-day second album of the evening is Pretzel Logic, 1974 from Steely Dan. And I guess that first album was 73 or 72, maybe.

0: KC95, put a wrap, Steely Dan. Again, the album is Pretzel Logic. 1974, the year for that, and the song is Monkey in Your Soul. All right, up next, we'll hit some Jackson Browne. We have Collective Soul, we have Shooting Star, and wrap up the whole Magilla, whatever that means, with some Van Halen.
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19: Izzy, what's going on, man?
20: You know what, Eddie boy, I've been pretty busy. Got to get out there and got to do the mowing.
19: Yep, I'll tell you what, when you get done mowing the grass...
20: Well, I do my best Forrest Gump impression with all that mowing I have to do around the property.
19: It. Do it for St. Louis, do it.
20: Like Mama said, life is like a box of chocolates. You never know what you're going to get, except at Fast Eddie's Bon Air. What are we going to get at Fast Eddie's?
19: Let me get it right. 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When you're done mowing the grass, come over here and lounge around with me on the beautiful outdoor patio with all the big screens, the live music playing, the hot chick on a stick.
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19: 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And it's called the Eddie. It's the king of all foods.
20: Like Mr. Shannon always said, if you're 21 and in the mood, come on over to that Clark Bridge and come see Fast Eddie's Bon Air in beautiful Alton, Illinois.
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the hospital. He said, son, it says here you're 27, but that's impossible. Cocaine, you look like you could be 45.

0: blood on the highway.
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3: 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Jackson Browne. The song is Cocaine. The album is Running on Empty. And there's some live on here. And I'm not sure. One of the songs possibly was recorded at the hotel over in Illinois when he was doing the Mississippi River Festival live festival, if I remember right. What was it? You Love the Thunder? I can't know. But anyway, they had that at the hotel. They had a plaque outside the room to commemorate the fact that they recorded a couple of live songs there for Jackson Browne. I'm not sure if that hotel is there anymore, much less the plaque. Let me double check for you. More from Jackson Browne on the seventh day coming up.
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3: All right, working on the seventh day. The album is running on empty. 1977, Jackson Browne.

Thank you. I'd like to do a song I never played in public before. It's a brand new song. It's just sort of a tribute to the friends of mine that come out here.

0: recorded live, but of course, Jackson Browne on the seventh day on KSHE, running on empty, 1977. His first name is really Clyde Jackson Browne. Probably a good idea just to go with Jackson, don't you think? All right, coming up next, Collective Soul.
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10: Thanks for being with us on a Sunday evening, a tradition. We call it the seventh day. This is Mark Close. Nice of you to tune in. We're working on Collective Soul, still to come. Shooting Star and Van Halen. This is from the Collective Soul album, 1995. This one's called Jill.

0: St. Louis's classic rock station, KC95. I'm sure you heard this band first on these airwaves. Collective Soul, 1995 from their second release. All right, coming up next, we're going to feature some Shooting Star, and then the whole show ends up with Van Halen.
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11: Do it for St. Louis, do it.
12: Like Mama said, life is like a box of chocolates. You never know what you're going to get, except at Fast Eddie's Bon Air. What are we going to get at Fast Eddie's?
11: Let me get it right. You can come on over to Fast Eddie's Bar Bon Air, you know, located on the other side of Clark Bridge in beautiful Alton, Illinois. When you're done mowing the grass, come over here and lounge around with me on the beautiful outdoor patio with all the big screens, the live music playing, the hot chick on a stick.
12: What about that fancy surf and turf you came up with?
11: Man, I'm telling you what, that is meat and seafood on one stick. And it's called the Eddie. It's the king of all foods.
12: Like Mr. Shannon always said, if you're 21 in the mood, come on over to that Clark Bridge and come see Fast Eddie's Bon Air in beautiful Alton, Illinois.
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0: Song's called Hollywood Shooting Star from their album The Best Of that came out in 89. A band out of Kansas City. They're still out touring. We opened for them at the Oxfest a year or two ago. They played over at the Miners Theater over in Collinsville a couple of months ago. I think they have one original member, and that is the drummer. And from all indications, I think I got the story right, Ron West, who started Missouri, and they're still out and about, his brother, I believe, started Shooting Star. That's how that got going. All those great bands coming out of Kansas City. And we have more from Shooting Star's greatest hits coming up.
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9: All right, working on the seventh day. This is the best of shoot.

shooting star in 1989. Never a, you know, a top-tier band, but what a good band with the electric violin going on and all that. They still go out, they tour, they sound great. And you realize, after you hear all the songs coming off their best of, they have a lot more hits, big tunes, if you will, that you kind of forget about, but they're all really, really good. Here's one of them, Hang On For Your Life, Shooting Star Greatest Hits, Seventh Day on Keishi.

0: train rolls on. Shooting Star putting a wrap on their album, The Best Of, from 1989, out of Kansas City, as I mentioned, still out and about and doing their thing. A band that is not out and about at this point would be some Van Halen. We're going to feature 1984 as our final album of the week on this week's edition of The Seventh Day on Keishi.
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0: Cop Jimmy. Little Van Halen right there. Boy, 1984, Jump, Panama, Top Jimmy. Couple of more good ones. This was a really, really good album. I was having a discussion with somebody the other day about Van Halen and the fact that David Lee Roth still goes out and performs and his voice is not what it used to be. And to be perfectly honest with you, he never had a super great voice, but you would be hard-pressed to find a better front man than David Lee Roth when he was in his prime. And he brought the show and, helped Van Halen make them what they were, just one of the biggest bands in the world. More from 1984 coming up.
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0: All right, there you go. That is some Van Halen. Still working on it, and that bass player was just in town. Was that last night? I do believe that they that Sammy played, right? Sammy's band was out there at Hollywood Casino. Michael Anthony still playing with him. Back to Van Halen. Drop Dead Legs. This is from 1984, 7th Day on KC.

0: San Luis's classic rock station, KC95, putting a wrap on the show, putting a wrap on that album, House of Pain from Van Halen, 1984. Thank you, as always, for being part of our show on a Sunday night. Man, we've been doing this for a lot of years, and we appreciate having your ears with us on a Sunday evening. We'll go at it again next Sunday, right here on KC95.
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3: I'm John Hewlett, and here's your Rock History Report for June 15th. On this day in 1951, Steve Walsh from American rock band Kansas was born. Kansas had the 1978 hit single Carry On Wayward Son, which was the second most played track on U.S. classic rock radio in 1995 and number one in 1997. Steve also had a brief solo career, which included his 1980 Casey classic song, Every Step of the Way. Also on this day in 2002, a rare autographed copy of the Beatles' album Sgt. Pepper's Lonely Hearts Club Band sold at auction for $57,800, more than five times the estimated price. And on this day in 2016, Led Zeppelin's guitarist Jimmy Page denied stealing the riff to Stairway to Heaven when he took to the stand at a copyright trial in the U.S. The band were accused of lifting the opening guitar line from Taurus, a 1968 track by the band Spirit. Page testified that he had never heard the song until people started posting comparisons online a few years ago. Page admitted to owning several Spirit albums, but only remembered buying two of them, neither of which contained Taurus. And that's this day in rock history for June 15th on KSHE95.
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3: Oh, hey, you, good morning. 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Welcome to this, your Monday edition of the AD Show. Yes, your Monday, your new day of your new week, your clean slate, your fresh start, chance for you, me, all of us to move forward together into whatever the hell it is that happens next. 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
3: You're doing awesome. Hang in there. You got this. You are a badass. And if you need something, if there's anything I can do for you to make your Monday better, holla at your boy and let me know. I'm here with you. I'm here for you. One of the ways I can make your Monday better is this. Right around 6:30, and fun facts make you sound smart. I've got your hookup to go see Tom Kiefer of Cinderella fame at Family Arena. That is your early rise prize. Right now, though, oh, man. 974-1111. What was the best part of your rock and roll weekend? If your weekend was anything at all like mine and a whole lot of KC folks around St. Louis, it's pretty hard to pick just one thing. Friday night of the pageant with the great John Hewlett celebrating 50 years of John on KC, a once-in-a-lifetime celebration for a once-in-a-lifetime guy. Now, if you are like me, the two biggest moments of that night were as follows. Finding out that John had received a proclamation from the mayor and there is now officially a John Uman Hewlett Day in St. Louis. I know. And of course, one of the most wonderfully, creatively satisfying moments imaginable, hearing John and Mark Close with the rest of Close Quarters perform this KC classic.

0: just freaking perfect. Then Saturday, early in the day, I got a message that I needed to get out to Hollywood Casino Amphitheater early because there was a pretty good chance I get to interview either Michael Anthony of Van Halen and Sammy Hagar fame or Sammy's drummer, the absolutely legendary Kenny Aronoff. Now, being a drum nerd and having already talked to Michael Anthony a couple times before, I was secretly hoping for Kenny because this is a guy who's played with everybody from Mellencamp to the Smashing Pumpkins, hundreds and hundreds of more in between, and now, of course, Sammy Hagar. He's always the first call when someone's in a tight spot and needs a drummer. He's not just one of the best to ever do it as a player, he's one of the best to ever do it as a human being. He's the guy you want on your side when the chips are down. The last time he came through St. Louis with Sammy, he'd been in the band for about a week and a half. He played his first gig with them 23 hours after finding out they needed a drummer, and he owned it like he'd been doing it his whole life. It's amazing. So I'm backstage with my fingers crossed, waiting to talk to either Kenny or Michael Anthony, when all of a sudden Sammy Hagar walks over and goes, "All right, where is Keishi?" And this happened. Wait, where's my audio gone? This happened, I think. Here we go.
1: First time I heard my voice on the radio ever was right here in this town. And I mean, it means a lot. So not only did you break me, you also stuck with me.
2: Oh, yeah.
1: And we got longevity, and we're still selling out like 19,000 people here in St. Louis. KC's got a lot to do with that. And I want to thank everyone that's ever been there and everyone that's there now.
2: Well, we can't thank you enough. If you would have told 16-year-old Sammy Hagar in Fontana playing with two guitars plugged into one amp and one microphone that he's going to be here all these years later playing to 19,000 people, sold the hell out in St. Louis year after year, what do you think young you would have said to grown-up you?
1: I would have said, well, I wish, uh-huh. I hope, uh-huh. And I pray. No, I didn't even think this way back then.
2: Right.
1: I mean, I thought making it would have been just playing a show in front of 1,000 people would be like, oh my God, my knees go weak.
0: And then he got on stage and said this about Keishi and you.
3: We're still doing this today because and you supported my music from day one and all the way through. And it's the reason why we're still doing this today because and you. But they've kept my music alive. All of my music, Mikey's music. And I'm not just kissing her ass because I don't have to. They love me. And if they ever not play us enough, you just get on the phone and they'll be quick. But the first time I came to St. Louis, a little band called Montrose. And we were driving with a tour manager who was also the writing director and the sound guy and the one roadie that we had. And he was driving us in the station wagon from town to town. We couldn't even afford to fly. And we were driving into St. Louis to play opening for Humble Pie or somebody. And we were listening to the radio and we got patient. And all of a sudden we heard Space Station 1 o'clock. God's truth. It was the first time I ever heard my voice on the radio was on KC95.
0: And then he tore into this. Sounds so good, man. Come on. It was one of those uniquely St. Louis nights. You know what it is? Seeing Sammy Hagar anywhere is special, but even more special here in St. Louis when Keishi and Sammy are locked in together, when the whole night there was this incredible energy going back and forth between you and the band. It's one of those situations where the whole show is greater than the sum of its parts. Magical stuff. Oh, and by the way, I did get that Kenny Aronoff interview. If you're a drum nerd like me, this is one of the greatest conversations ever, and I'll play it for you sometime this week. Then Sunday morning, out to Topgolf for the U-Man Classic Show. Another great time hearing John play all these songs that are unique speak to him and Casey because of him, along with the stories from Ruth and his kids. Just beautiful. We laughed. I know I shed more than one tear. Hearing the stories behind those songs that became part of their family's life was really special. And then to cap it all off, headed to a graduation party for Chicken Dan from Lee's Famous Recipe Chicken's son, Alex. Impressive kid. Headed to university on a music scholarship. Plays saxophone at an incredibly high level. Anyways, it was a crazy rock and roll Casey weekend, and I hope that you got to be part of at least some of it. And I have to tell you, it's a very big day on the show today. Before the Hewlett celebration Friday night, I got a chance to hang out with a bunch of folks who made the trip to the first stop of the AD Show World Tour when we went to Ireland, Casey style. They were all up in my grill wanting to know where stop number two is going to be. I could not tell them. I can't tell you right now, but I can tell you this. It's big. It's once in a lifetime stuff, something I never imagined we'd be able to do and something that probably will never happen again. We're making that announcement in the 7 o'clock hour this morning. And then in the 8 o'clock hour, we got a whole bunch of special guests joining us. Kevin from El Monstero, folks from St. Charles Community College, and a listener you've heard from quite a bit over the years will join us as he figures out the next steps in his young life. If you are a kid who just graduated, if you've got a kid who just graduated or a grandkid who's just graduated, I think there's going to be something in this for you. It's a big show. In the meantime, 974-1111, what was the best part of your weekend? Let's hear it for real. It's Van Halen. It's good enough. Thank you, Sammy. Oh, baby. We're Casey.

0: 95. It's the AD Show, 974-1111. Casey, good morning. What was the best part of your weekend?
1: Good morning, AD. This is Cindy Lou Who.
0: What up?
1: Well, I went to Sammy.
0: Yes!
1: And we met one of your friends, Six Pack and Two Pack, in the parking lot.
0: You know, if I had a nickel for every time I heard an I met Six Pack in the parking lot story, I would be doing this show from my own private island, having flown there in a diamond-encrusted Learjet. But go on. Was that a good time?
1: Oh, it was a fantastic time. So we were waiting in the parking lot for the parking lot to clear out.
0: Yeah.
1: And my husband and I have our lawn chairs.
0: Yeah.
1: So we're gonna sit there, and Six Pack and Two Pack waiting in the car in line, and he's throwing a fit about how horrible getting out of the parking lot is.
0: It is not good times. I wait out the traffic. I just sit there and I make it easy on myself. But you know, if you're but that's a seasoned pro. I am over the part of my career where I sit in parking lots.
1: Yeah, well, they parked too and sat in the parking lot with us for about an hour and a half.
0: Oh, see, making the best of a bad situation.
1: Yeah, so him and I decided one of us is going to be the first one to call you this morning, and I told him it was going to be me.
0: Well, very good. All right, we've dealt with the fact that parking sucks. What about the show? You're missing the most important stuff.
1: Oh, it was fantastic. I danced the whole time.
0: It was so good. I want to get old like Sammy Hagar. I want to be pushing 80, wearing white pants rolled up to the knee, walking around barefoot, acting like I'm 25. That guy just rules. He has no right to sound that good and bring that much energy and have that much of a party, but he told me, he was like, big part of that is St. Louis. Well, there's a reason we started the tour here. So I'm glad you had a good time as the rest of us. Man, Cindy Lou Who, is how unique was it?
1: It was the best.
0: Yeah, it really was. Well, hey, I'm glad you are part of the KC Rock and Roll Weekend. Can't wait to see you out and about. We'll see you soon, Cindy Lou Who.
1: Okay, you too, AD. Have a great day.
0: You too.
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0: Speaking of you getting the most out of life and getting on in years like Sammy Hagar, if you are a dude and you want to live longer and fight off heart disease and Alzheimer's, or if you know a guy who is concerned about these things, a new study has found out that one medication you might already be taking for a completely different reason could be helping you to do this. Generally, this is a medication that's taken by older dudes, but that could be about to change. Here's the thing. As you fight death and disease with it, there could be an inconvenient side effect, or convenient, depending on your take. Which medication are you going to start popping these pills that can help you live longer and fight off brain fog and all the above? Also, do you know why the Energizer Bunny only exists in North America? It's basically a giant corporate F-up, the kind of thing that you would think would never happen to a massive billion-dollar international company, but it did. Shows no matter how big you get, you're never too big to do something dumb. Full story and your chance to win your way to see Tom Kiefer as Cinderella right around 6:30. And fun facts to make you sound smart. In the meantime, 974-1111, what was the best part of your rock and roll weekend?
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1: 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Mostly sunny, really nice today. Nicest day of the week, getting up to a high of 78. I know, exceedingly clement weather. Sammy Hagar brought the California weather with him and is sticking around for a little bit longer. Enjoy it while it lasts. Tonight, mainly clear, low of 59. Currently 59 degrees at the KSHE studios with a real feel of 61. 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There's an ER vehicle 44 eastbound at 64. The right lane is closed. It'll slow you down. There's moving road work that's been cleared 44 westbound past bus 44 Six Flags Road. So that's flowing a little bit better. There's also new moving road work that's been cleared 44 westbound at Lewis Road. Hey, it's Fleetwood Mac. Going your own way. We're KSHE. You can do that because they cleared the roadwork.

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3: 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It's basically a giant corporate F-up, the kind of thing that you would think would never happen to a massive billion-dollar international company, but it did. It shows that

0: No matter how big you get, you're never too big to do something incredibly dumb. The Energizer Bunny only exists in the U.S. and Canada. Everywhere else, it's the Duracell Bunny. Duracell came up with the Battery Bunny and trademarked it all over the world, but they forgot to renew their North American trademarks in 1989. So Energizer were like, ha, we'll have that because your legal team effed up. Ah, you're wildly stupid. How can you make billions of dollars, employ the best lawyers in the world, and let that one slip through your fingers? We don't know, but your loss is our gain. Ha ha. True story. Another true story is that The Rock recently had a testicular cancer scare when he found a painful lump in his left jewel. After seeing a doctor and getting an ultrasound, he got his diagnosis. It ended up being this thing called epididymitis, which is the inflammation of the tube behind the testicle. It's treated with antibiotics, but in between appointments, The Rock had to deal with the pain and stress while on stage at press events for Jumanji Open World, saying, quote, I had to live with that for those 24 hours, not knowing. I had to be on all day, joking around and making speeches. And this is really interesting. He said, he didn't even tell his wife because he didn't want her to worry before he knew what it was. And there's a moral to this story, and the moral is, dudes, always get checked. You never know if it could save your life. By the way, during the same interview, The Rock shared this about his buddy Kevin Hart. Apparently, Kevin just found out he was adopted twice because the first family decided they didn't want him. All right. If you are a guy and you want to live longer and fight off Alzheimer's and other forms of dementia and you want your heart to be healthy, or if you know a guy who's concerned about these things, a new study has found that one medication that you might already be taking for a totally different reason could be helping you to do this. Generally, this is a medication that's taken by older guys, but that could be about to change. Here's the thing. As you fight death and disease with it, there could be an inconvenient side effect, or convenient, depending on your take. Which medication are you going to start popping these things? The little blue pill is good for more than just one body part. A study found that men who use Viagra are 25% less to go senile and suffer an early death. Here's the science. Viagra lowers the risk of heart disease in men by up to 39%. And men who take the drug also appear less likely to suffer early death from any cause. Researchers looked at a whole bunch of adult men with the average age of 52, all of whom had erectile dysfunction at some point in their life. Experts say the drug increases blood flow into the heart's arteries and improves oxygen flow throughout the body. That's sort of well established. People knew that Viagra was a heart medication that had a very convenient or inconvenient, depending on your take and the time you take it, side effect. But for this reason, research has also linked the use of Viagra to a decreased risk of Alzheimer's and other forms of brain atrophy dementia, which can be caused by a lack of blood flow to the brain. There you have it. New research has determined that men who use Viagra are 25% less likely to suffer an early death. Ironically, this news caused Pfizer stock to rise. It also resulted in an unusual new pickup line. Are you trying to avoid dementia and an early death, or are you just happy to see me?
1: E.D. Roundtree.
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0: Side effects include not being able to wear sweatpants. So, you and I talked about it last time in fun facts that make you sound smart generally. Around here, you and I care about one thing and one thing only, world-class rock. We don't deal with the nonsensical trivialities of the pop world, but this was just too strange to ignore. What did Miley Cyrus claim to have invented? 974-1111. First correct answer we get is on the way to see Tom Kiefer of Cinderella. It's cars. It's just what I needed. We're Casey.

0: Car is just what I need on KC95. It's the AD show. Brian, what's up, man? How are you? Happy Monday.
1: Happy Monday.
0: Brian, we talked about it last time in Fun Facts Make You Sound Smart. It's a weird thing, but Miley Cyrus is claiming that she invented something, which I don't think there's any way she invented. What is it?
1: Pasties.
0: Uh-huh. Miley Cyrus claims she invented the nipple pasty. I would have to imagine those were in use a long time before she rolled around. Do you think there's any chance this is true?
1: I do not.
0: I notice your voice is a little hoarse from screaming. Is that because you were at Sammy Hagar over the weekend?
1: I sure was.
0: Uh-huh, very good. Well, you're going to be doing more of that screaming out at the Tom Kiefer Cinderella show, dude. Way to go.
1: Thanks a lot.
0: Hold the line, bro. There is, of course, no way that Miley Cyrus invented the nipple pasties. She's wrong. Everybody knows that if there is a pop singer that's responsible for nipple pasties, that would be Ariana Grande.
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0: Alice Cooper, No More Mr. Nice Guy on KC95. It's the AD Show. I think this is Blowtorch Timmy on the phone. Blowtorch Timmy had quite the weekend. His son graduated from the police academy and is now officially a cop. And he was at Sammy Hagar. Let's see. KC, good morning. What was the best part of your rock and roll weekend?
1: AD, you know it had to be Sammy Hagar kicking my ass.
0: Oh, what up, Blowtorch Timmy. How many times have you seen Sammy?
1: That makes 10 or 11, I'm guessing. I've pretty much seen him in every form in St. Louis you can see him at.
0: Yeah, well, I mean, here's the thing. There's a reason why you, me, all of us keep coming back year after year after year. It never fails to blow you away, and he hits the stage, and immediately you feel better about life, the world, and everything, right?
1: Oh, yes, man. He brings it every time, and every time the next day I'm just exhausted because it's such a good time.
0: You know, I got an interview with Sammy Hagar unexpectedly. He just walked right over to me and went, "Where's Casey? That's you. All right, I got some stuff to say." And it was great. I put the interview up online, and I'll play some of it on the air. But I think as much as I'd been around Sammy a bunch of times and as much as I talked to him before, this was the first time I think I really got him, because I asked him, I was just like, "You put yourself in all these ridiculous situations, man. You know, like, you're the blueprint for American rock and roll. That's what you do with Montrose. That's what you do with Van Halen. And, like, all these celebrities running around with Vanity tequila brands, he started that. Dan Aykroyd wouldn't have vodka. The Iron Maiden wouldn't have beer. The Rock wouldn't have tequila if Sammy Hagar hadn't been like, I really like drinking this stuff. I'm going to make some of my own. I was like, you keep putting yourself in these situations. How do you do that? And he's like, I'm fearless. And that's what life is about. You keep swinging until your opponent's knocked out. And then to hear him say that and then watch him go on stage and do what he did, I was like, you know what? I think I put it all together now a little bit more than I ever have in the past with this guy. This guy is a life-affirming dude, and he just brings that energy that makes you want to take your own life in your hands and go, F it, let's go.
1: You're definitely right, yes. He's energetic, he does whatever he wants, and everything he does, he makes it great. He made that night great, and it was fantastic. And I want to thank you and Amy and Sixpack and Judy and Anvil and Shockwave, all the guys I met up with at the show, because they took a minute out of their time from Sammy to say hi to us and congratulate Vernell on graduating, and it was great.
0: Yeah, it was a rock and roll weekend, my friend. Well, I'm glad you had a good one. Blowtorch Timmy, there will be an announcement about the next KC trip that you probably want to be listening to in the 7 o'clock hour. I've said too much. I must go now.
1: I will be listening, and just in preparation for whatever this is, the way you've hyped it, I have my Depends on, because I think I'm going to poop my pants a little bit.
0: You may. All right, man, I'll talk to you soon.
1: All right, AD.
0: You know, you may or may not, whether or not you need the adult diaper really depends. Have a good one, bro.
1: Oh, rock on, my friend.
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0: The announcement of the once in a lifetime KC trip, the next stop on the AD Show World Tour in the 7 o'clock hour, also right around 7:30 in the 30-second song challenge. Another chance for you to win your way in to see Santana and the Doobie Brothers. Another awesome night. There's so many amazing concerts rolling through town. Hang tight. I'll get you into every single one of them that I can.
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11: Izzy, what's going on, man?
12: Now, you know what, Eddie boy, I've been pretty busy. Got to get out there and got to do the mowing.
11: Yep, I'll tell you what, when you get done mowing the grass...
12: Well, I do my best Forrest Gump impression with all of that mowing I have to do around the property.
11: It. Do it for St. Louis, do it.
12: Like Mama said, life is like a box of chocolates. You never know what you're going to get, except at Fast Eddie's Bon Air. What are we going to get at Fast Eddie's?
11: Let me get it right. 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
12: What about that fancy surf and turf you came up with?
11: 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And it's called the Eddie. It's the king of all foods.
12: Like Mr. Shannon always said, if you're 21 and in the mood, come on over to that Clark Bridge and come see Fast Eddie's Bon Air in beautiful Alton, Illinois.
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0: 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The weather today, beautiful. Get out into it. We had the California sunshine courtesy of Sammy Hagar this weekend, and he let it stick around for a little while. Mostly sunny, very nice, probably the nicest day we're going to have all week, getting up to a high of 78. Tonight, mainly clear, low of 59, currently 59 with a real feel of 61 at the KC Studios. 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In traffic, there is an ER vehicle, 44 eastbound at 64. The right lane is closed. One lane open. That'll slow you down a little bit. They've cleared up the moving roadwork, 44 westbound past bus 44, Six Flags. And they've cleared up that roadwork, 44 westbound at Lewis as well. It's Scorpions. Yeah. Is there anyone like you? Nine. Via Casey.

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2: What I want to do first is say thank you so much for joining me. If you are just getting here, welcome to this, your Monday edition of the AD Show. The next thing I got to do is remind you of two very important things. 7:30, 30-second song challenge is your chance to win your way in to see Santana and the Doobie Brothers. Also in the 7 o'clock hour, we've been talking about it for a while. People were all up in my grill when I saw you over the rock and roll weekend, whether it was at the Ulit thing at the pageant or at Sammy Hagar or Topgolf, asking me where the second stop on the AD Show World Tour was, where we're going next, Casey style. I can tell you this, it's once in a lifetime. I could not believe it when I actually got the email that this was going to happen. And I will let you know what that is and how you can be a part of it before the end of the 7 o'clock hour. Right now, though, let's you and I take a look at what the hell's going on in the world. Let's do some news.
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2: 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Have you driven along Interstate 44 near downtown St. Louis this morning? If so, you probably want to double check your GPS. Crews are scrambling right now because a massive sinkhole has opened up downtown caused by broken water mains. It's gotten so bad that soil is actually sloughing into the hole from around a pier supporting I-44. Emergency repairs are underway, but if you are commuting through the city today, you should expect some serious delays and detours. On the bright side, with all of our normal St. Louis potholes, a giant sinkhole is basically just the final boss of Missouri road construction. Yeah, massive sinkhole in our town.
5: Okay, terrific.
2: Hey, if you've been keeping a close eye on your retirement account, just wincing every time you fill up your gas tank at Quick Trip, you are going to like this next story. I say this with a certain amount of caution because stuff can change really quickly, but apparently a massive peace deal has officially been reached between the U.S. and Iran, ending the conflict and lifting the naval blockade in the Middle East. Pakistani Prime Minister Shahbaz Sharif helped mediate the negotiations, publicly announcing, following intensive talks, we are pleased to announce the peace deal has been reached. The official signing, fingers freaking crossed, happens this Friday in Switzerland. As a direct result, global oil prices are tumbling this morning while the stock market is surging. I'm no geopolitical expert, but if this means you won't have to take a red-hot poker up the fiscal fart button at the pump to drive down to the Lake of the Ozarks this weekend, somebody should be nominated for some sort of prize. Way to go.
5: Okay, terrific.
2: This time, unironically. Hey, let's you and I talk about Cardinals baseball. If you're heading down to Busch tonight, we could be looking at a postseason preview. The Cards are sitting at 38-31. Hosting the San Diego Padres tonight, first pitch, 7:45. Dustin May on the mound for St. Louis, going up against Lucas Giolito. Keep your eyes on Jordan Walker. Jordan, you put some respect on that name. Walker is having a monster season, hitting nearly 300 with 18 home runs already. The offense has been clicking, scoring 37 runs over a recent stretch, so expect some fireworks. The Padres currently have the worst team batting average in the entire league. Yay! Suck it, Padres. Let's just hope the Cardinals bullpen doesn't politely decide to help them break out of their slump tonight. After the Knicks won the NBA Finals, their fans destroyed the effing city. It was not a good look. The New York Knicks came from behind on Saturday night against the San Antonio Spurs to win the game five in the championship. Here is the final call.
6: 5 seconds remaining. Fox to Wemby. Wemby tries a three, puts it up, off the mark. Ananobi to rebound. It's over. It's over. Knicks fans, this is not a dream. Your long, long wait has ended. Go ahead and cry. After 53 years, the Knicks are finally NBA champions once again.
2: To put into perspective just how long it's been since the New York Knicks won the NBA championship, there's a song that was number one back when that happened on May 10th of 1973, and here it is.
7: What time?

0: The rest of it was not a great look. Not since Philadelphia Eagles fans ate horse poop in the street and tore down their city have local fans acted worse. There were fires set and vehicles destroyed, including 5 school buses that were hired to transport World Cup fans from MetLife Stadium. At least 10 cops were injured. Dozens of people were arrested. There were huge fights and a teenager was shot. There were 4 slashings and or stabbings. What the hell, man? What the hell? So stupid. The Carolina Hurricanes beat the Vegas Golden Knights in Game 6 last night to win the championship. Here's the final call.
1: And they're going to clinch it appropriately with a total team effort and a shutout. The Carolina Hurricanes have won the Stanley Cup for the second time.
0: Yeah, good for them. USA beat Paraguay 4-0 on Friday night to score 3 points in the World Cup play. That's also the most goals they've ever scored in a World Cup match. Here's the first and the comments at the end of the match.
2: Weston McKennie into the middle. It's an own goal. It's the United States on the board. Less than 7 minutes in.
3: The Americans are here in their home country,
2: Los Angeles Stadium, the United States 4, Paraguay 1. It is as close to a perfect beginning as any of us could have possibly imagined.
0: By the way, 4-1 in soccer is the equivalent of 90-23 in baseball. Even more impressive, they did it without Taylor Swift in the front row.
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1: KC, good morning. What was the best part of your rock and roll weekend?
2: Hey, good morning. AD Paul from Tofu Band.
1: What's up, man? How are you?
2: I am doing well, my friend. So it was the second Friday of the month, so I had my monthly gig at Schnucks, which went well. But I had to go home after work to change, and I pulled up, and I'm getting old, AD, so I got somebody working on my landscaping because it needs to be redone. So these guys from Kalish Long here come out, and I get out of the car, and they got KC blasting. And I'm like, oh, man, you guys listen to KC? Oh, yeah, all day long, man, from first thing in the morning all throughout the day. I'm like, yeah, what do you think? They're like, oh, man, I like that morning show. That AD guy, he goes, he's pretty funny, man.
1: Now, let me tell you, did you say, I'm the guy from the thing? You are looking at one of the old farts unplugged. This would be Paul from the Mother Effin' Tofu Band.
2: Well, yeah, getting up to that. So I go, what do you like about AD? And he goes, well, I just like his energy. He seems like he's having fun. And he gives back to the community. He's got all these little fundraisers and things. And eat-ups and meet-ups, and he gives everybody funny names. He goes, nobody ever let you call in and just talk on the air. And he goes, I like that. He goes, you got that six-pack and Blowtorch Timmy and that black belt Judy, she's crazy.
1: Uh-huh.
2: And I go, you ever hear a guy, Paul from Tofu Band? Oh, yeah, that guy's pretty funny. He gets on the air every now and again. And I go, yeah, that's me. And he goes, what? And I go, that's me. His jaw dropped. He's like, oh, man.
1: Did you whip out your guitar and immediately regale him with song?
2: I couldn't. So I said, well, how long have you been listening to Casey? He goes, 1972. I go, how old are you? He goes, 69. I go, at 69 years old, you're still doing this. Danny, you are something else. I want to give a shout out to 69-year-old Danny, who's been rocking KC since he was 15 years old, from 1972, and he loves him some AD. So thank you for opening up the lines and all you do, AD, because we love you.
1: Glad you had a good rock and roll weekend, Paul from Tofu Band. We'll see you on Friday for the Operation Food Search fundraiser. It'll be Chicken Dan in the Chicken Van with Paul from Tofu Band.
2: Oh, I like that. It's kind of snappy. Do I have to wear the chicken head while I'm singing, or is Dan going to wear that?
1: No. We have a professional chicken coming in to take care of the professional chicken activities.
2: Good. That's probably the best.
1: Yeah. We leave enough stuff up to the amateurs on this show. We need at least one pro, and that pro is the Lee's Famous Recipe Chicken. Gotta go, dude. Later.
2: See ya.
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1: Oh, look. It's Monday, June 15th. It's the 7 a.m. hour. And before we get to the end of the 7 a.m. hour, I will reveal stop two of the AD Show World Tour and let you know where we are going next, KC style, and how you can be a part of that. First, though, I got to get somebody, hopefully you, and to see Santana and the Doobie Brothers. We'll do that next in the 30-second song challenge at 7:30. 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
6: I'm John Hewlett, and here's your Rock History Report for June 15th. On this day in 1951, Steve Dave Walsh from American rock band Kansas was born. Kansas had the 1978 hit single Carry On Wayward Son, which was the second most played track on U.S. classic rock radio in 1995 and number one in 1997. Steve also had a brief solo career, which included his 1980 KC classic song, Every Step of the Way. Also on this day in 2002, a rare autographed copy of the Beatles' album Sgt. Pepper's Lonely Hearts Club Band sold at auction for $57,800, more than five times the estimated price. And on this day in 2016, Led Zeppelin's guitarist Jimmy Page denied stealing the riff to Stairway to Heaven when he took to the stand at a copyright trial in the U.S. The band were accused of lifting the opening guitar line from Taurus, a 1968 track by the band Spirit. Page testified that he had never heard the song until people started posting comparisons online a few years ago. Page admitted to owning several Spirit albums, but only remembered buying two of them, neither of which contained Taurus. And that's this day in rock history for June 15th on KC95.
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1: 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It is going to be a beautiful one today. Mostly sunny and nice. Nicest day of the week. Getting up to a high of 78 tonight. Mainly clear. Low of 59. 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There are ER vehicles on the scene at 44 eastbound at 64. The right lane is closed, just one lane open. That's going to slow you down. They cleared up the moving roadwork 44 westbound past bus 44 Six Flags. And they've cleared up that other roadwork at 44 westbound at Lewis Road. 974-1111s. I have cleared up the line so you can call in and play the 30-second song challenge for these tickets to go see Santana and the Doobie Brothers. We'll do it right after the Eagles. Take it easy. We're KC.

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2: 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Like me, you're going to be saying, I love my windows. Well, look who the hell it is, Shockwave. Good morning, brother. How's it going?
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2: That's a win already for all of us, Shockwave. All right, man. Ooh. You are the person who really, I love having you play the 30-second song challenge for a couple different reasons, Shockwave. First and foremost, hearing your voice is always a good time. Second,

0: Second of all, you have a phenomenal record at the 30-second song challenge, but you are not immune to the 30-second song challenge yips. And I don't take any pleasure in that, but it's just a great illustration of no matter how long you played the game or how good you are at it, it can go south for you no matter what. So let's focus and get you in to see the Doobie Brothers and Santana. You ready, Shockwave?
1: I am ready.
0: All right. 7 songs, 30 seconds. You're on your way to the show. Coming down in 3, 2, song number 1.
1: Black Magic Woman.
0: Very good. Song 2.
1: Kenny Grove.
0: Yes. Song 3.
1: Have a drink on me.
0: That was, holy crap, Shockwave. That was very impressive. I think you named that in less than 2 notes. It was like a note and a half. This is why you have such a phenomenal record. Song number 4.
1: Grand Illusion.
0: Yes. Song 5.
1: It's,
0: Oh, and that's time, yeah, Shockwave. Shockwave, you're doing great until you weren't. You are going to be kicking yourself. And like this Metallica song you are listening to, you are going to find yourself to be what, Shockwave? Unforgiven. I'm going to award you a Sparky.
2: Oh, crap. Why?
0: Because we all wanted you to win. Do you want to be Patrick from Beyond the Grave?
1: Of course.
0: All right. Pot smoking, smack talking, Patrick.
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0: Shockwave, call back and play again in the 8:30 30-second song challenge. I make the announce about the next AD show stop on the AD show world tour. I'll let you know where you are going Casey style directly after this, and you will, I'm almost promising this, be thunderstruck. It's AC/DC, we're Casey.

0: AC/DC and Thunderstruck on KC95. It's the AD Show. So let me explain to you how the AD Show World Tour started. As you may recall, there was this trip to Ireland with the U-Man. And that trip, as you would expect, a trip to a different country with the U-Man, courtesy of Altair and Colette, sold out really, really quickly. And they went, okay, let's do a second trip. Let's do it with AD. And I was like, nobody wants to go anywhere with AD. This is not going to be a thing that happens. It's not going to work for you. You can put it on sale if you want to, but I can't imagine people would want to go anywhere and do anything with yours truly. Well, you sold that thing out in a day or two. Cut to Ireland. We had an unbelievable time. Friendships were made that will last a lifetime. It was amazing seeing a different country and experiencing all these things, all this incredible music, all these different cultural things, KC style with a bunch of you. And if you were on that trip, you know. You walked away from that trip to Ireland feeling like we'd all done something magical and special together. And because it moved so quickly, I figured maybe we'd get to do another one of these. And they're like, no, no, we have to do another one of these. Where do you want to go next? And I had an idea. Now, this was a far-flung idea for the next stop on the AD Show World Tour. It involved securing some stuff that you normally couldn't secure. It involved some stuff that was already sold out. But I got on the phone and I called in some favors. I think I burned through all of them with this one. Any favors I might have accumulated in the last 20 years of doing radio, I think they're all done now. But I asked for something that I never thought would come together. Something I never thought would happen. And yet it did. And I remember sitting in my hotel room in Ireland with my phone in my hand. I had just gotten the email saying it all worked out. And like I said, literally handshaking. My wife, Amy, who was there, will attest to it. She looked at me and said, it happened. I was like, it happened. We got the tickets. We got the sold out tickets. We got the artist reserve completely sold out tickets. And we're going to this country to do this. It is once in a lifetime stuff. I thought it would never happen, but it did. And here is where you and I are going.
1: 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This is a true once-in-a-lifetime KC trip. 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AD has called in a favor to make this an experience you can't get anywhere else. He's secured great artist reserve seats to see Rush play a sold-out show at London's legendary O2 Arena. And you'll spend 6 nights in London with highlights including Big Ben, Buckingham Palace, Westminster Abbey, the Tower of London, and Kensington Palace. Oh, and we had to scratch meeting Prince Andrew. He seems a little tied up. Walk in the footsteps of royalty as you explore the staterooms and gardens of Kensington Palace. Enjoy afternoon tea, catch a matinee in London's famous theater district, and join AD for the Rush concert at the O2 Arena. And that's just the beginning. Colette handles all the details. Flights, hotels, meals, and local experiences. Your only job is to enjoy the limelight and have the time of your life. Tickets for the KC trip to London to see Rush go on sale Monday the 22nd. Until then, don't let time stand still. 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
0: 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It's Rush. It's Limelight. We're KC. I cannot wait.

0: 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Oh, hello, six-pack.
1: Good morning, AD.
0: We are going to London to see a sold-out Rush show at the O2 Arena.
1: You know what? You really had me going this weekend, too.
0: Mm-hmm.
1: Because you had me thinking. Remember, I told you London while we were sitting in Ireland. And
0: well,
1: I guess London off the top of my head.
0: I'll tell you
1: and
0: what.
1: You kept telling me, giving me ideas that it wasn't going to be London.
0: I'll tell you what, six-pack. Case, please hold. I'll tell you what, six-pack, it wasn't going to be London because that's my childhood home. I was like, that's going to be a deeply personal thing for me going back to that city, and I didn't want to do it with a bunch of people. I wanted to do it with my wife and my wife alone. But then the opportunity to see Rush came along in London. I was like, oh, God, that's the place where I first saw them as a kid. How incredible would it be to go to London to go see Rush with a bunch of KC listeners? And I have to tell you, I got a some artist reserve seats. I called in those favors. I've used up everyone that I've got from all my time in radio, and I got us some really good tickets to the O2 Arena to see that sold-out show.
1: Wow, man. This is incredible. Terry's in Florida right now, and I have to call her.
0: Yeah.
1: And say, okay, are we going or not? So we have to do a long-distance decision.
0: Well,
1: today,
0: here's the thing. So. You like the tickets go on sale this coming Monday, a week from today. You and anybody else that wants to go, you got to go to altairtravel.com and put your name on the list and do it now, okay?
1: Yes, sir. I sure will.
0: Sooner rather than later, six pack.
1: Right,
0: I think this might move
1: ahead,
0: a little
1: brother.
0: Bit quick, but yeah, man, I hope you go and I cannot wait to make more memories. See what I did there? Rush song with you.
1: Oh yeah! You know what? Like you said, with the new friends from Ireland,
0: yep.
1: this is a love that we'll have for a long time.
0: Yeah, man. All right, have a good one, dude. See you there. I say, pip pip, cheerio.
1: See you, buddy.
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0: All right, altairtravel.com. Get your name on the list. There's a whole bunch of things going on this morning. You are coming up on the 8 o'clock hour, which means another chance for you to win your way in to see Santana and the Doobie Brothers. Also, Kevin from El Monstero is going to be in the studio along with St. Charles Community College. And, well, if you have a kid that just graduated, if you have a grandkid that just graduated, this is something that you are probably going to want to listen to. We'll do all of this directly ahead. It's a big show today. Hang tight. Thank you. Oh, the lines are lit the hell up about the trip to England to see Rush. This is unsurprising news. Can't wait to see you there at that one, too. We're KC.
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29: 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It is going to be really, really nice today. Currently 63 degrees with a real feel of 72 at the KC Studios. Mostly sunny. Nicest day of the week, getting up to a high of 78. Tonight, mainly clear. Low of 59. 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In traffic, there is a new ER vehicle on the scene at 44 eastbound at 64. The right lane is closed. One lane open. That'll slow you down. They cleared up the moving roadwork 44 westbound past bus 44 Six Flags Road. And they cleared the moving roadwork at 44 westbound at Lewis Road. We just found out we're going to see these guys in London. Get your name on the list at altairtravel.com. It's Rush and Fly by Night. We're Casey.

0: at the O2 Arena and our trip next year with Altair Travel and Colette. Phones have been going freaking bananas ever since I announced that, and with good reason. If you are like me, you are speechless. You are without speech. 974-1111.
1: I'm speechless, man.
0: Yeah, you're without speech. So was I when I found out it was happening.
1: Oh, my, I'm literally shaking.
0: Yep, it's going to be a thing, man.
1: Oh, yeah. Holy crap, dude. I got to get my name on this list. Altair Travel.
0: AltairTravel.com. Do that now.
1: I got my wife working on it.
0: Okay.
1: Because I'm at work and I don't have a... I'm sneaking out to make this. Dude, I'm literally shaking up. Ryan, holy crap.
0: It's going to... Blowtorch Timmy, it's going to be okay. You don't have to cry. We're going to have an amazing time. Are you really crying because we're going to London to see Rush?
1: Yes.
0: Thank you. Because I was too when I got the email. It's a lot, man. It took a lot. You know, like when I saw that, I was like, for those that are like you and me, Rush are everything. Rush are everything. Yeah. They're our North Star. They're what got us through the high times, the low times, and all the times in between. They have been our guide in life when things got rough, and to see them overcome what they overcame and be able to put it back together with Anakin Niles and do what they're doing and to be at the top of their game, I'm getting goosebumps talking about it, but a chance to see them do that there is something else, and I cannot wait to see you and everybody else there, brother.
1: I'm going to get my name on the list, and hopefully I get there to go.
0: All right, take care, man. I'm glad you're as excited as I am.
1: Hell yeah.
0: I'm glad I'm not the only person that cries about Rush.
1: No. Dude, it's phenomenal. It's going to be my 14th time seeing them.
0: Can't wait.
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0: don't trust this kid any further than I can throw him.
1: Oh, well, he's very popular. The sportos, motorheads, geeks, bloods, wastoids, dweebies, they all adore him.
2: A.D. Roundtree.
1: They think he's a righteous dude.
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3: Oh, hey, you, good morning. How's it going? How are you? It's A.D. Roundtree. If you're just getting here, welcome to this, your Monday edition of the AD Show. Yes, your Monday, your new day of your new week, your clean slate, your fresh start, chance for you, me, all of us to move forward together into whatever the hell it is that happens next. A chance for you to say,
4: I'm going to kick my day in the junk. KC Rock!
3: You're doing awesome. Hang in there. You got this. You are a badass. And if you need something, if there's anything I can do for you to make your Monday better, holla at your boy and let me know. I'm here with you. I'm here for you. One of the ways I can do that is this. I have your chance to win your way in to see the Doobie Brothers and Santana right around 8:30 in the 30-second song challenge. Right now, though, 974-1111 is my number. And my question is, what was the best part of your rock and roll weekend? I mean, honestly, if your weekend was anything at all like mine and a whole lot of KC folks around St. Louis, it's pretty hard to pick just one thing. Friday night of the pageant with the great John Hewlett celebrating 50 years of him on KC. Once in a lifetime celebration for a once in a lifetime guy. The two biggest moments of the night. Moment number one, I think, finding out that John had received a proclamation from the mayor and that there is now officially a John Hewlett Day in St. Louis. And of course, I think my favorite part of the night, as it always is when this happens, is hearing Knights at White Castle performed by Mark Close, John Hewlett, and the rest of Close Quarters.

0: And then, magical, right? Saturday, I got a message that I needed to go out to Hollywood Casino Amphitheater early for the Sammy Hagar show because there was a pretty good chance I'd get to interview either Michael Anthony of Van Halen and Sammy Hagar fame, or Sammy's drummer, the absolutely legendary Kenny Aronoff. Now, being a drum nerd and having already talked with Michael Anthony a couple times before, I was secretly hoping for Kenny. This is a guy who's played with everyone from Mellencamp to the Smashing Pumpkins and hundreds of more in between. And now, of course, Sammy Hagar. And he's always that first call when somebody in a tight spot needs a drummer. He's not just one of the best to ever do it as a player. He's one of the best to ever do it as a human being. He's the guy that you want on your side when the chips are down. The last time he came through St. Louis with Sammy, he'd been in the band for about a week and a half. He played his first gig with them 23 hours after finding out they needed a drummer, and he owned it like he'd been doing it his whole life. It's amazing. So I'm backstage, fingers crossed, hoping to talk to either Kenny or Michael Anthony, when all of a sudden Sammy Hagar walks over and is like, "What's up? Where's Casey?" And next thing you know, I'm having this conversation with Sammy.
1: First time I heard my voice on the radio ever was right here in this town. And I mean, it means a lot. So not only did you break me, you also stuck with me.
2: Oh, yeah.
1: And we got longevity, and we're still selling out like 19,000 people here in St. Louis. Casey's got a lot to do with that. And I want to thank everyone that's ever been there and everyone that's there now.
2: Well, we can't thank you enough. If you would have told 16-year-old Sammy Hagar in Fontana, playing with two guitars plugged into one amp and one microphone, that he's going to be here all these years later playing to 19,000 people, sold the hell out in St. Louis year after year, what do you think young you would have said to grown up you?
1: I would have said, well, I wish, uh-huh. I hope, uh-huh. And I pray. No, I didn't even think this way back then.
2: Right.
1: I mean, I thought making it would have been just playing a show in front of 1,000 people would be like, oh my God, my knees would go weak.
0: And then he got on stage and said this about Casey and you.
3: We're still doing this today. And you supported my music from day one. And all the way through, and it's the reason why we're still doing this today. Because and you, but they have kept my music alive, all of our music, Frankie's music. And I'm not just kissing their ass because I don't have to. They love me. And if they ever not play us enough, you just get on the phone and they'll be quick. But the first time I came to St. Louis, a little band called Montrose. And we were driving with a tour manager who was also the writing director and the sound guy and the one roadie that we had. And he was driving us in a station wagon from town to town. We couldn't even afford to fly. And we were driving into St. Louis to play opening for Humble Pie or somebody. We were listening to the radio and we got patient. We didn't. And all of a sudden we heard Space Station on the clock. God's truth, it was the first time I ever heard my voice on the radio was on Space Station.
0: And then he got on stage and did this.
3: Just like that magic.
0: How good did he sound?

was a little heaven right here on Earth, right here in St. Louis. One of those uniquely St. Louis nights. Seeing Sammy Anywhere is special, even more special right here when Casey and Sammy and you are so locked in together the whole night. Incredible energy going back and forth between the crowd and the band. One of those situations where the whole show becomes greater than the sum of its parts. Magical stuff. Oh, and by the way, I did get that Kenny Aronoff interview. I'll play that for you sometime this week. And then the Sunday morning U-Man show out of Topgolf was amazing. We laughed, we cried. It was a beautiful thing. It's a crazy rock and roll weekend for Casey. I hope you were got to be part of at least some of it. It's a big day on the show today. We just had the trip to London to see Rush announced. And get this, Kevin from El Monstero is going to be in just a little bit along with folks from St. Charles Community College. And a listener you've heard from quite a bit over the years going to join us as he figures out the next steps in his young life. If you're a kid who graduated, if you've got a kid who graduated or a grandkid who's graduated, this is going to be something. There's going to be something in this for all of you. It's a big show. In the meantime, 974-1111, what was the best part of your rock and roll weekend? We got the best of both worlds. We're Casey.

0: Best of both worlds on Q95. It's the AD show. 974-1111 is my number. Mark, the mother effing pharmacist. What was the best part of your rock and roll weekend?
1: Oh, my gosh. Action packed.
0: Yeah, man. You were at the pageant.
1: Yeah, no, I was there. And then Sammy just wore us out, man. He convinced me why he's my hero.
0: Yes.
1: For us old guys, man.
0: I look at that guy, and I'm like, this is how I want to get old. I want to be wearing white pants, rolled up to the knee, bare feet, rocking my way through life the way he does, not giving an F, still having that same attitude that when you meet your opponent, whatever that opponent in life is, you keep swinging until they're knocked out.
1: And then, you know, with the John thing, it was just, that was just topping on the cake. And Casey lives forever, man. It's great.
0: Well, here's the thing. Casey will go on forever, and I think that it has a much better chance of doing that for a couple different reasons, and reason among them being people like you and people like Hewlett. Hewlett and I had this conversation. I don't know if you and I talked about it, but I was like, John, you know why you never got fired, why you've been at the station for so long? And he was just like, why? I was like, because you're just a friend to all. To know you is to love you, John. He was like, well, yeah, that and the fact that Casey never flipped and became like Hispanic reggae or something. You know what I mean?
1: You know, and he got a little emotional there when the proclamation.
0: Oh my God. Hewlett looked at me. He was like, when I was like, hey, you need to come on the show on Friday with Close and we're going to have some fun and, you know, promote your night of the pageant. He was like, why are we doing all this? Do people even care? I'm like, yes, John, they care. Show up and it will be awesome. And when he got that proclamation, that watching him do that was a beautiful thing.
1: Yeah, but it was very emotional.
0: Yeah, I think for all of us. But here's the other thing. Like, John will say, oh, it's because the station never flipped. That's why I never had to move to Kansas City and get a different radio job. I think that it's a, you know, quite frankly, I think it's a chicken and the egg situation. I think Hewlett is a big part of the reason the station never had to flip, because him and people like him, but especially him because he'd been here for so long, made the station what it was in the city, to where no one ever came along and said, you know what would be good on that station? On the 94.7 frequency, we could really go for some smooth jazz. Never happened because of him.
1: He's still got his Cardinal gig going on too, so
0: yeah.
1: We're so lucky in this town, and to have Sammy start his tour here.
0: Yeah,
1: holy crap!
0: You know what? If we could all get old like Sammy and the U-Man, I think we'd be in good shape, brother.
1: I love you, man.
0: Love you too. Have a good one, Mark, the mother effing pharmacist.
1: See you later, buddy.
0: Later.
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0: Oh my gosh, place is freaking packed. Laura, Betsy, and Tim from St. Charles Community College. Good morning.
3: Good morning.
0: Kevin from El Monstero, rock star in the house. Good morning.
4: It's very loud in the morning.
0: It is very loud in the morning. Sorry. I'll use rock star appropriate volumes. Good morning, Kevin. Can I get you some coffee?
4: I would love some. Thank you.
0: Also in studio, high school Sander and his mom, Amy. Good morning, you two.
5: Hello.
6: Good morning.
0: You don't know why we've gathered you all here, but high school Sander, St. Charles Community College, Kevin from El Monstero, the business mastermind behind selling thousands upon thousands of tickets every single year to see incredible shows. We are all here to help you figure out what the hell to do with your life. You looking forward to that?
5: That sounds wonderful.
0: Okay, good. All right. We will do all of this directly ahead after we play the 30-second song challenge. Oh, and get somebody inducted into this. Crap. Running so behind today.
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0: Welcome to the Real Rock Army. Jennifer Langhorst from Union. She joins today. It's brought to you by Seavers Equipment and Seavers JCB. Jennifer loves KC95 because she loves all the personalities. AD does a great job of getting her day started off right. Aw, shucks. Well, thank you for spending it with me. Very big fan of yours as well. She enjoys learn from her time at work and the snack pack at lunch, then finishing her day with Virgin's Vinyl. Let's not forget her favorite weekend girl, Mickey Gray. She truly loves and makes Jennifer Saturdays and brings a smile to her face. She thinks she should be in the Real Rock Army because she's been listening to KC since she was a little kid. She's an elementary school secretary. Thank you for raising up young people like high school Sander. Go make some noise for her. It's because of people like her that we get people like you. And still rocking themselves. She tries to attend as many concerts as she can. She has a corgi named Betsy. Give it up for corgis named Betsy.
7: Yeah.
0: The corgi Jackie listens to KSHE as well. Welcome to the Real Rock Army, Jennifer.
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3: 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It's beautiful out there today, right?
5: 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It's amazing.
3: Mm-hmm. Mostly nice. Sunny and nice. Nicest day of the week. High of 78. Tonight, mainly clear. Low of 59. 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In traffic, they have figured out that ER vehicle 44 eastbound at 64. The right lane is still closed. Just one lane open. That'll still slow you down. They've cleared up the moving roadwork 44 westbound past bus 44 Six Flags Road. And they've cleared that other roadwork 44 westbound at Lewis. 974-1111. Get out on the phones. Play a 30-second song challenge. We'll do it right after Joan Jett for these tickets to go see Santana and the Doobie Brothers. We're Casey.

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1: You can do it!
2: The 30-Second Song Challenge is brought to you by Universal Windows Direct. Like me, you're going to be saying, I love my windows. Dump Truck Mike, what up, dude? How are you?
3: It's Dump Truck Joe.
2: Dump Truck Joe. I knew it was some sort of dump truck situation. Dump Truck Joe, you are our backup
3: you gave me
2: caller.
3: That name.
2: And, oh, that was nice of me. You are our backup caller, Dump Truck Joe. And just like that, the guy who was on the other line dropped off. So your time has come. 7 songs, 30 seconds. We will get you in to see Santana and the Doobie Brothers. Make some noise for him, everybody.
4: Yeah.
2: All right. Coming down in 3, 2, song number one.
3: Black Magic Woman.
2: Very good. Song two.
3: Oh, of course I can't hear it.
2: Dump Truck. Any ideas?
3: I can't hear it.
2: That's between you and Verizon, I believe.
3: Yeah, I know, brother.
2: Want to take a wild guess? All right. All right, Dump Truck Joe, better luck next time because we all wanted you to win because we're running behind. It would have been really nice to have a winner at this point in the proceedings. I am going to give you a Sparky.
3: Oh, crap, why?
2: And because you were close, we're going to give you a Pot Smoking, Smack Talking Patrick from Beyond the Grave.
5: That sucks.
6: You get nothing. You lose. Good day, sir.
2: Good day, dude. All right, High School Sander, we're all going to help you figure out your life right after Boston's Rock and Roll Band. There's a lesson in this song, too.
7: Oh, yeah.

0: The story of how a scrappy bunch of musicians from New England turned that into their life. Boston rock and roll band on KC95. A song that is highly appropriate given who's in the studio this morning. Laura, Betsy, and Tim from St. Charles Community College. Good morning. How are you?
1: Good morning. Good morning. Great.
0: Kevin from El Monstero getting up early to help mentor young minds and careers. Could not thank you enough for this.
2: It's great. No, I'm happy to be here.
0: I gotta tell you, High School Sander and High School Sander's mom, Amy, who are here for the reason because we're just trying to help you figure your life the hell out. High School Sander, when I called him, I was just like, he's got big, important El Monstero things to do. He's also a musician, equals not liking to wake up all that early in the morning. And one of the things that I'll speak for Kevin that makes El Monstero so special is that you're welcome. They have built a community around what they do. It's not just great musicians on stage doing their thing. And he recognized getting a chance to talk to you about what you and other people like you might want to do with your life as a chance to give back to the community that he has built. So thank you so much for being here and doing all that, Kevin.
2: Thanks for saying that so eloquently. Much better than I would have done.
0: Well, you know, that's why I get paid the medium dollars.
2: Right.
0: You want to avoid the Market 27 medium dollars, High School Sander. So let's talk a little bit about what you want to do. What do you want to do with your life? Quick, go. You just graduated.
3: Well, I'm not sure what I want to do with myself career-wise, but I know that I want to be playing music for the rest of my life.
0: Mm-hmm.
3: And it's something that is definitely a big passion of mine, and it might be a career at some point. I don't know.
0: Kevin,
3: I'd like to make it into one, possibly.
0: You went to college.
2: I did.
0: But what does it take for a guy like him to turn music into a career?
2: Persistence. And I think you have it. We were talking earlier about how you've called into the show, and here you are sitting here as a high school student. I don't see a whole lot of high school students in the studio when I'm in here. And I think you're doing it. Just believe in yourself.
0: Mm-hmm.
2: It's number one.
3: Thank you.
2: Write good songs. That's number two.
0: And you were saying off the air, start even before you're 21, if at all available, start playing bar gigs, right?
2: Well, just play, right? Doesn't have to be in a bar. Get your friends together. Have a party. Play.
0: I think you are in a position now where if you've decided you wanted to do this, you need to start getting your reps in. Meaning you want to make sure that every single time you play, you are entertaining enough that more people want to come back and see you play. And whether it's a bunch of your friends, whether it's you weaseling your way into a bar that you're not allowed to be in the way you weaseled your way onto the show, you're an expert weaseler, High School Sander.
3: Thank you.
0: With the best of them. You need to keep weaseling ways in which to make more people come back to see you over and over again. Kevin, were you driven by a need to connect when you started picking up an instrument?
2: Yeah, definitely. I it was a great way to meet girls for one thing.
0: Oh, right. No, how about that? Okay. Yeah. practical advice.
2: And then once I started writing music, it was, I had this feeling that I had something to offer and I wanted to get it out.
0: You had something to say and you needed to get
2: 100%.
0: It out. Now, when I see High School Sander, like, I don't know where this comes from. I know Kevin had it growing up. I think I had some of it as well. But there's some people that have the greatest voice in the world. And there's some people that are, there's Mariah Carey's, there's Eddie Van Halen's, there's virtuosos, there's one-offs. There's also Bob Dylan's that have something on their mind and something to say. And I think you fall into that category of having something on your mind and something to say. And as soon as you figure out why you want to say it and what that is, I think the world is going to open up to you if you're willing to work as hard as Kevin suggests you work. Right, Kevin?
2: Yeah. Just stick with it, man. That's the key. And it sounds like you will. I mean, just a small conversation we've had.
0: Well, certainly. And also, I mean, look at what he's built in this town. Would you say that your time in college helped you figure out how to turn your bass playing into a, let's say, 30,000 ticket a year business?
2: Right, sure.
0: I mean,
2: gee
0: whiz, but like, this is a guy who is.
2: There was a lot of College of the Van involved, too.
0: Yes.
2: You know, being on the road with Stir for 10 years is. Was a education in itself,
0: right.
2: Outside of school. And then I read, reading books about the music business once I was in it to try to stay abreast of everything. We were talking, Sanders and I, earlier about just knowing what people do for you. Mm-hmm. Understanding what they do for your career is key to being able to do it yourself, for one, but also to know whether they're doing a good job or not. Mm. That's where a lot of people
0: I'm paying you. Let's see some results, bitch. Correct. Remember that. Now, St. Charles Community
2: never
0: College,
2: got ripped off.
0: The summer showcase. You never got ripped off?
2: Yeah.
0: You did better than me. The summer showcase at St. Charles Community College happens. Well, the first one is tomorrow, and I've arranged a tour for you, high school Sander,
2: before
0: the showcase. And here's why. I had a meeting with our friends from St. Charles Community College about you. And they're like, well, we're really invested in helping people figure things out and helping them change their lives. I was like, I know this kid. He doesn't want to go to school. He wants to play guitar. And you were sponsored quick as a whip. We can help him turn that guitar into that green foldy stuff that you use to eat and pay rent with, right?
1: That's right.
0: All right.
3: That sounds helpful.
0: What are we going to show high school Sander when we go on this tour at St. Charles Community College tomorrow?
1: So first of all, we're going to connect him with some of our business faculty that can help him learn about marketing and social media and entrepreneurship and how that all connects to turn his music career into paying for food and rent down the road.
0: Yeah. How about that, high school Sanders mom? Food and rent down the road thanks to being able to play guitar and futz away on a phone with social media.
4: I am thrilled with most of that.
0: I will tell you, high school Sanders is an interesting one because he is very sort of... would you say it's fair to say you're anti-social media, all things digital, you like things analog, you want to work as old school as possible?
3: For the most part.
0: For the most part. I will tell you something, little secret. I don't know if I've made this abundantly clear. Being a morning radio DJ in Market 27 doesn't come with the best paycheck in the world, and that's why my social media pays my two car payments for me and my wife every single month. So you have to learn a way for it to be comfortable for you in using it. You have to learn a way for it to best represent you and your needs, but if you ignore it, you will probably get left behind. And you have ways of teaching people how to do that, correct?
1: That's right. How to be authentic about it, how to draw users and visitors to your accounts. That's right.
5: Great. You can even come intern for me.
1: There you go.
5: For free, of course. But yeah. No. Yeah. You come intern.
0: Isn't this great? I promise you an education, and they're putting you to work for nothing.
5: Yeah, we'll show you how to do all that stuff.
3: All righty. That sounds
0: all
3: good.
0: Right. Okay. Well, I see you have a guitar there.
3: I do.
0: You probably want to play something, don't you?
3: I mean, that sounds great.
0: Well, you've weaseled your way this far. You're going to have to stick around to do a little bit more weaseling. Kevin from El Monstero, I want to say thank you so much to you for being here for all of
2: this. Thanks for having me. I hope I added something to this.
0: No, you do.
2: I wish you the best, man.
0: I think just you being here and... it's a chance for, look, high school Sander, how many other people that can sell out how many people have you been around that can sell out Hollywood Casino Amphitheater before?
3: Actually, kind of a couple.
0: Oh, okay.
2: But, true story.
3: But he's awesome.
2: We were just talking about Sam.
0: All right, high school Sander. High school Sander, I'm going to, here's lesson one. Nobody likes a bragger. All right, more on all this later. We are wildly late, but give it up for all of you for being here and for helping to mentor a young mind as he makes his way into the next stage of his rock and roll career.
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5: 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Everybody is gathered here today to mentor the young mind that is high school Sander. It's a beautiful day for it today, isn't it? Mostly sunny and nice. Nicest day we're going to have all week, so enjoy it. High of 78 tonight, mainly clear, low of 59. 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In traffic, there is still that ER vehicle on the scene. Oof. Right lane closed, one lane open, 44 eastbound at 64. They've cleared up that moving road work, 44 westbound at Lewis Road, and there is more of that at 44 westbound past bus 44, Six Flags Road. High School Sander, I see you've got your guitar ready to play there.
6: I do.
5: Kevin from El Monstero said he wanted to stick around and check you out. How does that make you feel? Are you confident? Are you cool? Are you collected? Are you ready to rock?
6: I am. This is going to be a right swell.
5: This is going to be a right swell.
7: Nice.
5: Do you have any requests? Kevin from El Monstero?
7: No, hit. I want to hear this.
5: No, you want to hear this?
7: Then we'll see.
5: All right. Okay. Well, we'll hear from High School Sander directly after the Mighty Black Sabbath is Paranoid. We're Keishi.

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2: High School Standard, don't do the whole song, but I just realized we didn't have a sound check while we were doing traffic and weather. Give me a quick blast, just like first 5 seconds of what you're going to sing.

All right, put the microphone a little bit further down so we get more guitar and less Sander. And don't do anything else. Whole song from High School Sander. I'll keep you in suspense right after the Mighty Van Halen Jump. It sounds pretty good, though, right, Kevin from Alice Aaron?

0: Songs you know, songs you love, but songs you might not have heard in a while. AD, KC's professor of rock, digs deep into our library.
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0: Picks out some long-lost favorites and tells the stories behind them. This is the AD Round Treat.
2: Awkwardly enough, in case you're just joining us, we are in studio with everybody's friend, high school Sanders, Mom and Mamie. Good morning.
3: Hello.
2: Along with Laura, Betsy, and Tim from St. Charles Community College, where we're taking high school Sander on a tour tomorrow and helping him to learn how to turn that guitar that he has brought with him in yet another feat of weaseling his way onto the air, to how to turn that into the green foldy stuff that you can eat and pay rent with. And it's all being overlooked by the watchful eye of Kevin from El Monstero, who understands how the sausage is made in show business.
4: Just hanging out.
2: Uh-huh.
4: Making sausage.
2: Making sausage. Speaking of sausage, the AD Round Treat, like I said, is awkwardly enough brought to you by Paramount Men's Medical Center. If you're suffering from ED or PE, call them at 314-887-5999. Welcome to show business, kid. I had to do that sponsorship billboard because that's what pays the rent, and we're talking about ED in front of your mom and you're a high school senior. How does this all feel?
5: It's a little strange, but that's all good.
2: Okay.
5: It's great.
2: All
5: and
2: right.
5: You heard it here first, folks. I'm a touring musician.
2: Oh, really? Hold on. You're going on tour?
5: I'm going on a tour tomorrow of... St. Charles Community College.
2: Oh, with the wordplay. Very interesting, high school Sander. All right.
6: Well done.
2: All right, so do you feel nervous at all with Kevin from El Monstero watching you play on the radio live in front of the entire city of St. Louis?
5: A wee bit.
2: Well, you know, use those nerves to your advantage. All right, everybody, let's hear him play and decide whether or not he's got a future in this game.
6: No pressure at all.
2: Oh, goodness. All right. We all believe in you. I've heard you do this before. You're great.
4: You can do it.
2: You can do it.

0: done.
1: Yeah, thank you. Welcome.
2: Thank you.
3: Kevin from El Monstero, I'll let you go first.
0: You ever play Money by Pink Floyd?
2: I haven't, but...
0: I think you should learn it and call me in November, and I know that you will because you call this guy all the time.
2: You got it.
3: Oh, my God. Holy crap. I will say this. Had I just graduated high school and been put in a situation like this where I'd never played in a radio studio before, you sound different coming out of these headphones. Everything is awkward. Everything is uncomfortable. You are 100% being put on the spot in the most egregiously unfair way. And you stepped up to the plate. You knocked it out of the park because you have manberries the size of church bells, as our friends from Paramount Men's Medical will appreciate hearing.
2: That's
3: this
2: true.
3: Was really something, dude. I got to be honest with you. I had the dump button ready to go. I'm like, this kid's going to crumble because this is a wildly unfortunate, tough situation to be put in. And you rose to the occasion in a way that, again, Paramount Men's Medical would be very proud of. No, you really, really, really. And also, like, I don't care. I've seen a lot of musicians come in here bigger and better than you at high school, Sander, have left me cold. And for more than a second, you took me there. I felt it because you, like I said, I think have a desire to connect. So, connect with people. Tell them where they can book you.
0: Connect with me.
3: No. What's your website? What's your social? Know these things, high school Sander. Have them ready to go. You're in a big spot.
2: Okay.
3: How can people get a hold of you if they want to book you to play their bar the way Kevin from Emma and Sarah said to do?
1: You can email me. That's sandersharfmusic@gmail.com. Or you can also look me up on Instagram and YouTube. That's sandersharfmusic.
0: Spell Sharf.
3: Spell Sharf. Thank you.
1: Sander. That's Sander.
3: Yes.
1: Like the power tool.
3: Yes.
1: Scharff is my last name. And then music.
3: All right. Very
1: good. You know how
3: good.
1: To spell music.
3: Yes. Very well done. Excellent job, high school Sander. Thank you from Kevin from El Monstero. Kevin from El Monstero. I would tell people. Where they can see?
0: We got stuff to do, man.
3: You got stuff to do. Well, do you have to leave now?
0: No, I'm good.
3: Okay, Kevin from El Monstero. We'll talk about all this next.
0: All right.
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0: will be packing Hollywood Casino Amphitheater in the not too distant future, giving great advice to a young man that wants to make his way in a similar way in the world. Kevin from Almond Sarah, everybody.
1: Thank you, Kevin.
0: Thank you so much for being here.
2: Thanks for having me. And it's been fun.
0: It really kind of speaks to the fact that what you have built with El Monstero, which is uniquely St. Louis, could not exist anywhere else, I don't think.
2: It doesn't exist anywhere else, yeah.
0: Yeah, and it is a community that you have built. And when I called you, I was like, there's no way he wants to get up.
2: There's a KC community, too, and they're intertwined. I mean, this has been a thing with the station and us for 25, 26, I don't remember.
0: A long time.
2: 27.
0: And we keep coming back for more. You know, community. We could all go hang out at a clam bake or something like that, but we don't. We go to an El Monstero show because it's one of the most ridiculous, over-the-top, incredible level of musicianship productions anyone is ever going to see. And where and when can they see that coming up in not too distant
2: future? July 18th, Hollywood Casino Amphitheater.
0: And if people are looking to get themselves tickets...
2: Ticketmaster.
0: Oh, see how he knew that right off the bat? High school standard? No faffing around with an email address. There was a place on the internet people could go to get those tickets, right?
1: I'll work on
2: it. That's right.
0: And by the way, KC95.com has a link to Ticketmaster.
2: They do.
0: Well,
2: LiveNation.com does and ElMonstero.com does.
0: Now, this is something that everybody asks me to ask you all the time. We've talked about it over and over again. But when you first started playing Pink Floyd cover songs, why'd you call yourself El Monstero?
2: it went back prior to El Monstero. Uh-huh. And when I was on the road in Stir, our sound man at the time, Tim Kresko, I'll give him a shout out, would in every dressing room, he thought it was funny to write El Monstero was here.
0: Mm-hmm.
2: Just a thing that he did.
0: No idea why.
2: I thought it was hilarious. Uh-huh. When we did the first show in 1999.
0: Amazing.
2: We needed a name for it. Mm-hmm. And I'm like, well, we've already had advertising across the country for the last 4 years.
0: Yeah.
2: So we might as well call it El Monstero.
0: It's so cool, man.
2: It looked like we had been everywhere on the first night we played.
0: See? Weaseling high school, Sander, a lot like you do. And here's the thing. Is there any truth to this rumor that, you know, you weren't necessarily allowed to appear under your own name doing this stuff? There was some weaseling around some legal problems going on as well?
2: That was a rumor that started. So when we... El Monstero started as just a cover band, right? Mm-hmm. And we ended the night with Dark Side of the Moon every night. So that's where the Pink Floyd thing came from. For the year that Stir was on break between the first album and the second album, we wanted to keep playing, so keep our chops up. So we just played bars in St. Louis, and we did it under the name El Monstero y Los Masked Avengers. And we wore masks, like Lone Ranger masks.
0: Yeah.
2: And we gave Lone Ranger masks to the audience when they showed up. And so it was very anonymous. And so people started rumors like, why is it anonymous?
0: Uh-huh.
2: And there was rumors that it's because Capitol wouldn't let us, you know, play under our name, and we had to do it like this, and nobody knew it was us, and it was all just stuff. You do weird things, and people make their own story up.
1: Well, it's people calling us, causing a stir. Sorry.
2: Comedy is in your future.
0: I wish it was in my future. All right, here's the thing.
1: It's in your present.
0: Yes.
1: You do great puns. Yes.
2: Well done, sir.
0: Put some respect on that. I do great puns. You work on the strummy strum strum. We'll get back to the ha-has and the hee-hees later, high school Sander.
2: It's important on the mic.
0: Yeah. Bearing all that in mind, do you have... can we give away some tickets today?
2: We should do it.
0: All right. Well, I know we've got... You know what? It's been such a morning. We have got tickets to... we've got tickets to see other members of your band in Celebration Day at St. Louis Music Park. But if we hang around till the end of the show, can we get some El Monstero tickets
2: Let's do it. All right.
0: 974-1111 to get in on the phones when you're waiting to see Celebration Day and those El Monstero tickets up for grabs before we bounce.
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1: Very good.
2: Nice. I have good listening comprehension.
1: Scott, good morning. How's it going?
3: Good. How are you?
1: Are you ready to take on Craig Brain, the size of a planet?
4: Planet.
1: Rutledge, as high school Sander cheers you on and Kevin from El Monstero antagonizes you?
3: Sure.
1: All right, man. Craig,
4: yes.
1: Great to see you. You must now wait outside the other side of the door.
4: Very good.
1: Very good. Yes. How have you done at this game in the past, Kevin from El Monstero?
5: You know, in the car, I do great.
1: You do great, right?
5: I have a feeling I would fold in person.
1: Scott, we have 5 rock and roll trivia questions. You get more right than Craig, you win. He gets more right than you, he wins. Ties go to the house as you play for these tickets to go see Celebration Day, tribute to Zeppelin on September 6th at St. Louis Music Park, along with Crazy Train, the Ozzy Tribute, and Magic Man, the Music of Heart. Question number 1. Which artist sang the song Changes?
3: David Bowie.
1: Question number 2. True or false? Joe Walsh was a member of both the James Gang and the Eagles.
3: True.
1: Question number 3. Which of these does not belong? Marshall, Orange, or Cracker Barrel?
3: Marshall, Orange, or Cracker Barrel? Let's go with Cracker Barrel.
1: Question number 4 is, of course, a dramatic reading of rock lyrics. You crave attention. You can never say no. Throw your affections any way the wind blows. You always make it. You're on top of the scene. You sell the coffee like the cover of a magazine. Ooh. Are the lyrics to which KC song?
3: I don't know. I don't know. I know it, but I don't know it. So I give up on that one.
1: And do you know it, Kevin? Have you ever played that one live?
5: Have I ever played? No, I have not.
1: Oh, okay. Have you ever played that one live?
2: I have not.
1: Oh, maybe you should put it.
5: No keyboard player.
1: Maybe you should put it in the repertoire. And finally, question number 5. We learned this morning that the AD show, second stop on our world tour, we are going to London to see Rush next year at the O2 Arena. And if you're a Rush fan, the type of person that's probably going to want to be on that trip, that should be easy for you. But the question is as follows. Which came first, 2112 or Hemispheres?
3: 2112.
1: Craig, come on back in here. Our boy did pretty good. Kevin from El Monstero, in your professional musician opinion, as you were counting those down, how many do you think our boy Scott got right? He did get 4 right.
4: Oh,
1: way to go. Oh my 4. Gosh, that is very impressive. Man. So you got your work cut out for you.
4: I do. I was the least musical person in the studio currently. Yep.
1: Question.
3: Oh, I know the one. Darn it. Now I know it.
4: Go, you can go and tell me if you want.
1: Question number 1. Which KC artist sang the song Changes?
4: David Bowie.
1: You are both right. Scores are tied at 1-1. Question number 2, true or false? Joe Walsh was a member of both the James Gang and the Eagles.
4: That is true.
1: That is true. You're both right. Scores tied up 2-2. Question number 3. Which of these does not belong? Marshall, Orange, or Cracker Barrel?
4: Marshall, Orange, or Cracker Barrel? I will say Cracker Barrel.
1: Cracker Barrel is correct.
4: It is not an amplifier.
1: Ah! Someone in your band play through an Orange?
5: Sure.
1: Yeah, which one?
5: Jimmy's used an Orange and Brian both have.
1: they have this beautiful, warm tone that is a little bit different from the Marshall-y crunch. Also, the crunch that you get when you're tucking into a delicious piece of fried chicken at Cracker Barrel. Oh, I mean these famous recipe chicken.
2: See what you did there.
1: Yeah. Now, those are some... Anyways. Those are some jokes that make the medium dollars. Question number four is, of course, a dramatic reading of rock lyrics. You crave attention. You can never say no. You throw your affections anywhere the wind blows. You always make it. You're on top of the scene. You sell a copy like the cover of a magazine. Ooh. Are the lyrics to which KC song?
4: And is that, why? Everybody wants you.
1: Everybody wants you. And just like that, Craig Crane, the size of a planet, Rutledge, pulls ahead. 4-3. It all comes down to the masterclass question.
2: Yeah. 4-4, is it? Not?
1: No, not yet. You sit over there and concentrate on how you're going to turn that guitar into money later on. Less interrupty, more strummy, strum, strummy. All right. Question number five, the masterclass question. We just announced this morning that the next stop on the AD Show World Tour is we are going to London to see Rush play a sold-out show at the O2 Arena.
4: Amazing.
1: It is going to be amazing. And the type of person that would want to go on that trip would also want to know the answer to this song, which came first, 2112 or Hemispheres.
4: 2112.
1: 2112 is right. And just like that, it's a clean sweep for Craig Brain, the size of a planet. Rutledge. Pretty impressive, right, Kevin, from Avalon Sarah?
5: Very impressive.
1: How many do you think? Would you have gotten 5 out of 5?
5: I think I would have gotten 4 out of 5.
1: You think you really? Where do you think you would have gone south?
5: I failed on the lyrics.
1: You failed on the lyrics.
5: Yeah. And I do play that song.
1: Oh, you do? No, see? Yeah.
5: I don't sing it, but I play it.
4: Oh, okay. There you go.
1: You play that song every week, and I still stumped you.
5: Your dramatic reading throws me all the time.
4: Yeah. No, it's tough, right? Yeah.
1: It is tough. Hey, you know what else is tough, Scott? Taking your lumps and doing the talk of shame. I'm Scott, and I flunked out of the College of Rock and Roll Knowledge.
3: I'm Scott, and I flunked out of the College of Rock and Roll Knowledge for the first time.
1: Yeah, well, we'll get you hooked up with someone anyway. Well done, dude. You crave attention. You can never say no. Throw your affections any way the wind blows. You always make it. You're on top of the scene. You sell the copy like a cover of a magazine. Ooh! Well, Casey, I'm on Sarah. Take yourself for grabs before we bounce.
5: Yeah.
1: Great.

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0: Foreigner feels like the first time on KC95. It's the AD show. That is it for me. Thank you so much for hanging. Thank you for being a part of my KC morning family. As always, this time that you and I spent together, it really is the best part of the day. Our friends from St. Charles Community College have left, but I want to thank them for joining us. Also, high school Sander, thank you for being here. Thank you for driving him in, Mom. We appreciate it.
1: Thank you for inviting me.
0: Absolutely no freaking problem. You were great. Most of all, thank you so much to Kevin from El Monstero.
2: Thanks, AD.
0: For coming in. You've built this incredible community in this town.
2: The community built the community.
0: The community built the community.
2: We just provided a place to do it.
0: Well, you,
1: I like that.
0: You are the ringleader. This is what you have done. You're like, hey, we've got an idea. Everybody meet up at the amphitheater on July
2: 18th. That's right, July 18th. Hang out with us and Night Ranger.
0: Mm-hmm. And it speaks volumes to how much you care about this community that El Monstero has built in this town.
2: I love the Lou.
0: You love the Lou, and you're willing to foster and help out with young talent.
2: Absolutely.
0: Like high school Sander.
2: So when he's rich and famous, he can wave to me in the audience.
0: Well, it's been really, really good and really, really telling that you have been here to do this today. I shot my shot with you. I thought there was no chance you wanted to do it. The business mastermind of El Monstero, the guy who pulls all the strings like the puppet master he is.
2: Right.
0: That packs out houses year after year, being here to do this. It says a lot about you, dude. Thank you so much.
2: Thanks for having me. Appreciate you.
0: Bearing that in mind, appreciate you. Shall we give away some tickets to see you on
2: the
0: 18th?
2: Let's do it.
0: All right.
2: Yeah.
0: Okay. 974-1111 to, well, we just got to give them to caller number 9. Now, what have we selected to play out on that you may or may not be playing on the 18th?
2: Free 4, I think, is what we decided.
0: All right. 974-1111. Will you come back and talk about the show a lot more before?
2: I hope so.
0: All right. Good. Yeah. All right. Okay.
3: 3, 4.
0: We're Casey. 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

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What's up? It's Lauren. 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It's trauma season. 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You don't have to worry about it till July at KHT95.com. Here's some Black Sabbath on KHT.

teacher, Van Halen. KC95. Delete apps. Are you just so sick of having all sorts of crap on your phone? Yeah, me too. I go through a nice purge every couple of months. I'll look at what I haven't been using and I'll just kind of say, I don't need that anymore. And Gen Z, the young people are not on every platform. I know that we get this rep in our head that, these kids today, they're not doing nothing. They're not going outside. Actually, no, it's quite the opposite. The vibe now is to have fewer apps and be more intentional with your time. So what we're having here is a shift. And I love it because the kids are coming back to an analog time. And even though I'm old as hell now, I'm here for it. I'm here for the kids wanting to be outside and in nature and not having, you know, big brother listening to them all the time. And a lot of young people are just like sick of it. They've had a screen in their face literally since they were born and they're done. So they're ditching tech completely. All right. They're trimming it down. They're ditching it. They're throwing it, you know, in a recycling bin because they're sick of it, which is awesome. And so that's what's going on. And if you see your kids doing this, they're not doing drugs. They're literally just connecting back to themselves, which honestly is a subconscious and a human conscious. We need that more than ever right now.

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We've all heard of catfishing. Now, I'm not talking about you going down to Rin Lake, you know, on a weekend or on a Wednesday because you don't have to work. You know, I'm not talking about that. I'm not talking about you noodlers who are putting your big old hairy forearms into holes that shouldn't be there in the first place and pulling out a big ass catfish. I'm not talking about that. Catfishing online is when somebody is impersonating somebody that they are not and they catfish your ass, right? Now we have a new term. It's called kitten fishing. Now, originally when I saw this term, I thought, yes, I am down. I'm down for like a cute little box or like a glory hole in a wall. You reach your arm in there and you can just pull out an adorable baby kitten and you get to take care of it for the rest of its life. That's cool with me, but that's not what kitten fishing is. No, in fact, it is when somebody is who they say they are online. However, they're embellishing enough to be not who they are, like hyping up like what they've done with themselves, shaving off a few years of their age, or relying on older, very heavily edited photos that don't really exact how you match up when you meet them in person. That technically is now kitten fishing. So be careful out there. Give me that box of kittens.

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2: Our newest member is Jennifer Langhorst of Union, Missouri, and she loves all the on-air personalities here at KC. She said some really nice things about AD starting her day off right. She likes my time at work and the snack pack. Thank you for that. And then she finishes up her day with Virgin's Vinyl, which is excellent. And she loves Mickey Gray. She says she really does make my Saturdays and brings a smile to my face. Jennifer says here that she's an elementary school secretary. She's got two kids that are grown, still rocking themselves, and she tries to attend as many concerts as she can go to. She's got a corgi named Betsy, even

listens to Kesha when she's gone. And years ago, she says she won a Jeep through Kesha and Miller Lite in the Friday thing. How cool is that? I love it. She was recently engaged, too, to her fiancé, Matt. So shout out to Jennifer Langhorst, her new fiancé, Matt, her kids, her dog, and to everybody who knows her. She's pretty kick-ass. And welcome to the Real Rock Army Chick.

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3: Tom Kiefer of Cinderella with Buck Cherry and John Corabi at Family Arena on July 10th. 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
1: Rumors spreading around in that Texas town about the shack outside the games. And you know what I'm talking about. 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
5: The snack pack is your two-song rock appetizer to lunch, brought to you by Grasser Electric. Don't be left in the dark. I get to meet all sorts of great people working at KSHE for so long. We really do. I'm not just saying this to kiss everyone's ass. We have some of the coolest people that listen to this radio station. Very deep-hearted people who actually give a crap about others. And a lot of you are going through a lot of hardship. And I hear a lot about loss. I hear a lot about health issues often. My empathy bandwidth is wide. I care about everybody's well-being. And a couple weekends ago, we were at the Stuff store in Cottleville, and this woman came up to me, and she was a grandmother, and she had a granddaughter named Amber. And Amber took her own life at 17 years old recently, and it was heartbreaking. And I just saw the grief and the love on this woman as she was telling me about her granddaughter and said, "Would you please play the Pink Floyd song, Wish You Were Here?" And I said, "Of course I will." And I said, "I'm going to dedicate Monday's snack pack to Amber," which is what I'm doing right now. And I just absolutely hate that this young woman took her own life. And suicide is real, right? You need to check in on the people that you care about. Even the friends and the peers and the family loved ones that feel like they're okay, check in on them, you know? And if you yourself need help, tell somebody, please, that you need help. And if you don't feel comfortable doing that with the people in your life, there is a crisis hotline, 988. It's as simple as that, 988. You dial that, you talk about what's going on, and you get the help that you need. And honestly, if my voice is finding you right now at a low point, stay, because I need you here. I need my people here in St. Louis and on this earth, because we got to get through this together. So I just want to dedicate these songs to Amber, because her grandmother loves her so much, and it was just so sweet to meet her, and it broke my heart to hear her grief. And grief is just love with nowhere else to go, you know what I mean? And so these songs are two songs that I thought would two songs that would go well together, from Black Sabbath for Amber, and this one definitely for Amber from Pink Floyd. Enjoy.

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3: I'm John Hewlett, and here's your rock history report for June 15th. On this day in 1951, Steve Walsh from American rock band Kansas was born. Kansas had the 1978 hit single Carry On Wayward Son, which was the second most played track on U.S. classic rock radio in 1995 and number one in 1997. Steve also had a brief solo career, which included his 1980 KC classic song, Every Step of the Way. Also on this day in 2002, a rare autographed copy of the Beatles' album Sgt. Pepper's Lonely Hearts Club Band sold at auction for $57,800, more than five times the estimated price. And on this day in 2016, Led Zeppelin's guitarist Jimmy Page denied stealing the riff to Stairway to Heaven when he took to the stand at a copyright trial in the U.S. The band were accused of lifting the opening guitar line from Taurus, a 1968 track by the band Spirit. Page testified that he had never heard the song until people started posting comparisons online a few years ago. Page admitted to owning several Spirit albums, but only remembered buying two of them, neither of which contained Taurus. And that's this day in rock history for June 15th on KC95.
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We don't know who the drummer of Pearl Jam is going to be, but we're going to find out at Ohana Fest on September 27th. That's Eddie Vedder's big festival. Matt Cameron decided to step away from the kit after 27 years. And, you know, it's not Dave Crewson, who was Pearl Jam's original drummer back in 1990. So who is it? There's been a lot of speculation out there. Can't wait to know. Here's Loverboy.

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KC95. I was watching the Live Aid documentary the other day, and I haven't watched the actual performances from Live Aid in so long. You know, I'll catch like a clip here or there, but to see them one after the other was just so intense, and it's just amazing. If you've never watched Live Aid, like cover to cover, man, you need to do it, because it's just incredible how all of those bands and people came together to help out people in need at that time, and just the backstory of it's excellent, and it's awesome. 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
25: 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We're going back to Grave Dancers Union. This was the sixth album from Soul Asylum. Came out in 1992, and for a lot of us, we were kind of getting into Soul Asylum mainly in the 90s, but man, they were already well-established through the 80s with so much, but they really hit it big in the 90s, and that record freaking rules. So this is called Black Gold. I'm Lynn. I'll be back with you tomorrow at 10 a.m. Tim Virgin is next. Have a great rest of your day, St. Louis. See ya.

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Led Zeppelin. We'll do more of that coming up at 5 o'clock here on KC95 for the Daily Dose of Led Zeppelin. What's going on, Tim Virgin? Let's get you into it. Don't forget, coming up 3 o'clock, we got commercial-free happening, so that's a good thing.

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3: I'm John Hewlett, and here's your rock history report for June 15th. On this day in 1951, Steve Walsh from American rock band Kansas was born. Kansas had the 1978 hit single Carry On Wayward Son, which was the second most played track on U.S. classic rock radio in 1995 and number one in 1997. Steve also had a brief solo career, which included his 1980 KC classic song Every Step of the Way. Also on this day in 2002, a rare autographed copy of the Beatles' album Sgt. Pepper's Lonely Hearts Club Band sold at auction for $57,800, more than five times the estimated price. And on this day in 2016, Led Zeppelin's guitarist Jimmy Page denied stealing the riff to Stairway to Heaven when he took to the stand at a copyright trial in the U.S. The band were accused of lifting the opening guitar line from Taurus, a 1968 track by the band Spirit. Page testified that he had never heard the song until people started posting comparisons online a few years ago. Page admitted to owning several Spirit albums, but only remembered buying two of them, neither of which contained Taurus. And that's this day in rock history for June 15th on KC95.
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6: 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Tonight, mostly clear, low around 60. Tomorrow, 50% chance of showers and thunderstorms, high near 85. That's your KG Weather.
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weekend was such a monumental weekend here for KC95. And look, it's my first year here. To see a lot of this stuff to me is like wild. And especially going to see Sammy Hagar and the love he has for this radio station for how many years of support KC's been giving Sammy. And it just was an awesome weekend. And with John's 50th and even the golf thing yesterday, it was just a great weekend. And thank you guys for all being a part of it. It was something special. And it was something special for me. Pretty crazy.

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0: 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All right. 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

that take you right back to the certain place where you first heard them. And I'll never forget sitting in front of my parents' TV watching Headbangers Ball and Cinderella's Nobody's Fool came on. And I was like, what? Because I thought, man, a ballad, come on. This is actually the song that got their first top 20 hit in 1987. So Nobody's Fool is on KC95.

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Rush. Those guys wrapping up four nights in L.A., their first four on this brand new tour, and with their new drummer, Annika, who is absolutely killing it. Nothing could pay more homage to Neil in the way that she has been doing it. It's just been unbelievable. And they played Farewell to Kings, by the way, which they haven't played since 1979 live. So let's do that for Virgin's Vinyl coming up today here on KSHE.

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Kiss as we do a commercial free. What's going on, Tim Virgin? Today, back in 1989, a tiny little band named Nirvana had a debut album called Bleach. Its release was, but not many people knew about it, because not till the next one that came out that Smells Like Teen Spirit was on, that's when people started noticing. But Bleach, their very first one, and it's the anniversary today. So.

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2: 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Jennifer Langhorst from Union, Missouri. Welcome to the KC Real Rock Army. She loves all KC personalities, from AD in the morning to Learn to Me, Virgin's Vinyl. Look at that, I got one. And her favorite weekend rocker, Mickey Gray. We love Mickey. There we go. Jennifer's been listening since she was a kid, riding around with her mom in a red Torino with KC on the radio. An elementary school secretary, by the way. That's what my mom did for 35 years. Concert lover and a proud KC fan. She even won a Jeep from KC and Miller Lite years ago. Look at that. That's wild. Welcome to the Real Rock Army, Jennifer. We're proud to have you. Anybody else that wants to be a part of it, you can just enlist at KC.

guys. They're going to be in town with two other bands who I love, which is going to be a little band called Tesla and Extreme. And those guys will be here August 19th. Just go to KG95.com, concert section. You can also win some tickets. Just pay attention. Stream us. You know how to do that.

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1: Skinner, those guys going to be in town. 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So many shows happening. I'm just going to keep reminding you, KG95.com for comp second. 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
5: 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What's going on? Tim Virgin. The last night of the LA shows for Rush at the Forum. They pulled out a real treat for longtime fans. A Farewell to Kings was played, the title track from the 77 album that marked a huge step forward for the band. This was Rush fully embracing the progressive side of their sound, their acoustic guitars, complex arrangements, and those lyrics. The lyrics by Neil Peart, I mean, come on. The song takes a hard look at the power and the leadership, questioning people who sit on that throne while everybody else deals with the consequences. And by the way, they haven't played this song live since 1979. And nearly 50 years later, it was still powerful enough to be one of the highlights of the final night at the Forum. So let's do it. Rush, A Farewell to Kings. 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
5: I'm John Hewlett, and here's your rock history report for June 15th. On this day in 1951, Steve Walsh from American rock band Kansas was born. Kansas had the 1978 hit single Carry On Wayward Son, which was the second most played track on U.S. classic rock radio in 1995 and number one in 1997. Steve also had a brief solo career, which included his 1980 KC classic song, Every Step of the Way. Also on this day in 2002, a rare autographed copy of the Beatles' album Sgt. Pepper's Lonely Hearts Club Band sold at auction for $57,800, more than five times the estimated price. And on this day in 2016, Led Zeppelin's guitarist Jimmy Page denied stealing the riff to Stairway to Heaven when he took to the stand at a copyright trial in the U.S. The band were accused of lifting the opening guitar line from Taurus, a 1968 track by the band Spirit. Page testified that he had never heard the song until people started posting comparisons online a few years ago. Page admitted to owning several Spirit albums, but only remembered buying two of them, neither of which contained Taurus. And that's this day in rock history for June 15th on KC95.
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24: 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Tonight, mostly clear, low around 60. Tomorrow, 50% chance of showers and thunderstorms, high near 85. That's your KC Weather.
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29: All right, well, let's see. Westbound 70 before Bermuda, they're working with an accident. Lane blockage on the right-hand side. 94 near Sherman in St. Charles, look out for a stall. Traffic light problems, Lindbergh at Quail Ways, also Ladue Road at 270. 6440 eastbound, right by 170. There's an accident where only the left lane's getting through. You got a big-time jam going eastbound headed that way. Big Bend at 44, on Big Bend at 44, a crash. 44 westbound before 270. They're trying to mop up an accident from the right side of the highway there. And over the weekend, at the beginning of the weekend, there was a sinkhole that opened up downtown pretty much under the interstate. So they've got eastbound and westbound 44 closed downtown. Eastbound 44 and northbound 55, they'll make you exit onto the Poplar Street Bridge. If you're going westbound in 44 heading downtown, You can exit at Tucker. You can exit the Museal Bridge, but you can't go any further. 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I'm Lance Hildebrand. That's your KC Traffic.
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0: September 8th. Now, I know in your head you're like, September, that's quite a ways away. No, it's not. You'll see. It'll creep up right on you. 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
0: All right, Lance, how are you?
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2: 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Looks like maybe we've got a crash around on 170 around Olive. Pretty slow on southbound 170. Part of that is because of the jam on eastbound 6440. There was that earlier crash on 6440 eastbound right at 170, where only the left lane was getting through there for a long time on eastbound 6440. So you've still got quite a bit of jammed up traffic as well on 6440 eastbound as a result of that earlier crash, but at least all lanes are back open. Meanwhile, on 70 eastbound, you're going to clog near Grand because over the weekend we had that sinkhole downtown. That happened near the start of the weekend, kind of close to being underneath
0: that
2: the interstate.
0: That thing was wild when I saw pictures of it.
2: It's not small. It's not teeny.
0: That could have had two semis in it.
2: Yeah, it's
0: easy.
2: It's sizable. So, okay, I mean, they're being cautious. So what they've done is they've closed 44. Here's the deal. If you haven't been down there, westbound 44, you can get as far as the Tucker exit, the Museal Bridge exit, but you can't go any further. You're going to have to pick one of those two to exit on. And 44 eastbound / northbound 55, they'll make you exit onto the Poplar Street Bridge. So like I said, as a result of that, eastbound 70 clogging near Grand. Looks like out in the Westplex, we may have a crash on 70 westbound near the 6440 and 61 interchange. I'm Lance Hildebrand. That's your KSHE traffic.
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10: Izzy, what's going on, man?
11: And you know what, Eddie boy, I've been pretty busy. 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
10: Yep, I'll tell you what, when you get done mowing the grass...
11: Well, I do my best Forrest Gump impression with all that mowing I have to do around the property.
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11: Like Mama said, life is like a box of chocolates. 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What are we going to get at Fast Eddie's?
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11: What about that fancy surf and turf you came up with?
10: 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It's the king of all foods.
11: Like Mr. Shannon always said, if you're 21 and in the mood, come on over to that Clark Bridge and come see Fast Eddie's Bon Air in beautiful Alton, Illinois.
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0: In high school, I used to go to Myrtle Beach, me and my friends. When, like, juniors and senior year, our parents, like, had friends there that had a place. So we'd go there, and there was a cover band of Kansas that would play every year. Well, we were 2 years in a row we went there. But they were the greatest cover band ever, and they were a Kansas cover band. And we were like, those guys were way before when we started listening to music. But we saw them that first year, went back each and every year, and really got into Kansas because their catalog is wild and deep. So just a little memory I have every time I hear Kansas. It's KSHE.
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0: All right, let's do it. Let's start off with Friends, one of the most adventurous tracks off Led Zeppelin 3, with those Eastern inspired strings and arrangements. Then we'll keep it acoustic. We're gonna go live. How about this with That's the Way? How about it? Your Daily Dose of Led Zeppelin here on KSHE 95.

0: That's the Way Live. Daily Dose of Led Zeppelin. Wrapping up here on a Monday here at KC95 Tim Virgin, Lance Hildebrand. Here's the deal. Speaking of Led Zeppelin, two different times and two different places you can get that kind of music. Number one, from Robert Plant himself.
1: Yes.
0: On September 18th, as he plays the pageant and comes to town with Saving Grace. That's going to be awesome. And then also the Rock and Roll Dream with the guys themselves, Celebration Day. That's going to happen on September 6th, St. Louis Music Park. 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
0: Yes. How's everything going on the roads?
3: Well, not much has changed with that sinkhole we were talking about earlier that opened up right at the beginning of the weekend. I guess it was late Friday, maybe early Saturday.
0: I
3: think it was on Friday, actually, when that happened. So to be cautious, they closed down 44 downtown, and that's still the case and will be for a little while. So here's the deal. On eastbound 44, it's closed. You'll get to the Poplar Street Bridge, and you'll have to go on to the Poplar Street Bridge. That's your only choice at that point. And then going the other way, westbound 44, you can exit at Tucker. You can exit onto the Museal Bridge, but you can't go any further.
0: Yeah.
3: So as a result, eastbound 70 is on the brakes now. Starting before Grand is where you're going to get on the brakes heading downtown on eastbound 70. And on 44 eastbound now, we've got a crash on the right side of the highway right after the 55 traffic merges in. So it's a tough go getting around downtown with those issues. Meanwhile, on eastbound 270, that's slow after 367 to Riverview. Still got traffic light problems. Ledoux Road at 270. On 44 westbound after Lewis Road, accident, lane blockage, left-hand side. 55 northbound before 141, there's debris in the roadway. I'm Lance Hildebrand. That's your KC traffic.
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5: 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Tonight, mostly clear, low around 60. Tomorrow, 50% chance of showers and thunderstorms, high near 85. That's your KG Weather.
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KC95. Those guys added more dates onto their Sphere residency. So if you thought you couldn't go, maybe this is a chance. Or maybe you need to save a little money. Maybe you can ask Santa for tickets to go see Metallica at the Sphere. It would be fun. It's KC.

0: everybody's favorite time of the day, Lance's Traffic Jam. What do you got, buddy?
1: Tim Virgin, I am a sucker for harmony singing.
0: So am I.
1: I love harmony singing.
0: Yep.
1: Even
0: you
1: better.
0: You want to try it?
1: There are stars in the southern sky.
0: All right,
1: it needs
0: practice,
1: work. And we need three other people.
0: Yeah, we do.
1: And we need the Eagles to make it all really good.
0: Yeah, that's very true. Go ahead. I'm sorry.
1: That's okay. I love harmony singing, and I do love that song, Seven Bridges Road by the Eagles. Not what we're playing today.
0: Okay.
1: To make this song even better, not only does it have some really nice harmony background vocals, but the song is called Harmony.
0: Nice.
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0: I mean, come on.
1: Come on.
0: Are you kidding me? Sir Elton John, please.
1: That's such good singing. Now, can I bust out some interesting facts about Goodbye Yellow Brick Road? Harmony comes from Goodbye Yellow Brick Road. Bernie Taupin, 17 songs on that double album. Yep. Bernie Taupin wrote the lyrics in 2.5 weeks. So basically, he wrote the lyrics to one song per day.
0: That's unbelievable.
1: It gets better. The whole album was produced, recorded, and produced in 2 weeks, 14 days.
0: It's mind-boggling.
1: After Bernie wrote the lyrics, Elton wrote all the music for all 17 songs. Took him 3 days.
0: It's just mind-boggling. I mean, it's not fair.
1: It's crazy town. And the thing is, if that were an album that's like, ugh,
2: yeah, you can tell this one took like 3 days to do or 2 weeks to do.
1: No. But that album is so full of great stuff that it's like, there's no way they produced it that quick.
0: One of the greatest ever created. And now that you said, I didn't know all those facts, and that is wild.
1: I
0: know. Now you know why he is who he is and how Bernie Taupin it. They're the best of the best.
1: The best. I love that song, Harmony, from Elton John. It's Lance's Traffic Jam today on KC95.
0: Let's do some Traffico.
1: Let's do it, Harmony.
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1: 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Good news, the crash downtown, northbound 55, where the 44 eastbound traffic merges in before the Park 7th Street exit, that's gone, all lanes back open. 44 westbound after Lewis Road, that crash gone, all lanes back open. However, nothing has changed downtown with the closure of 44 because of that sinkhole from Friday night. Eastbound 44, that's going to be closed at the Poplar Street Bridge. You'll have to exit there. Westbound 44 downtown, you can exit at Tucker, you can exit onto the Museal Bridge, but that's it. You can't go any further on westbound 44. Still a little busy approaching Lilac and Riverview on eastbound 270 up in North County. I'm Lance Hildebrand. That's your KC traffic.
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20: 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Tonight, mostly clear, low around 60. Tomorrow, 50% chance of showers and thunderstorms, high near 85. That's your KG Weather.
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95 Timbridge and getting on here. I'll see you guys tomorrow. We'll do it all over again. Kick it off at 2 o'clock. And speaking of the Stones, they got a new album coming out in July. Don't forget about that. And also commercial free tomorrow on the Huge. You know, Daily Dose of Zeppelin, Virgin's Vinyl, all that good stuff. We'll see you again tomorrow. This is Casey.

KSAG, Crestwood, St. Louis. 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Heard in a car crash or at work? 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Brown & Brown.

0: It's time once again to escape to another world where The Rock is always just right. And your seasoned host is never short on stories to share. So sit back and immerse yourself in a Monday edition of Alice's Attic with Alice Cooper.
1: Well, you're back to Alice's Attic on Monday, June 15th. Wrapped up our weekend in Istanbul, and now we're heading to Spain. I can't wait to eat some ham, relax on the beach, and watch Dave Bianchi drink a tiny little coffee. I've seen this in Europe, where guys will order these coffees that are maybe 2 inches tall, nothing in it, and they can make it last 6 hours. I don't know how. Anyway, I've got a Cooper's Countdown from 1988 coming up this hour, plus a listener email and birthday bashes for those of you who were born on this day. But now, let's get straight to some music.
0: Alice's Attic with Alice Cooper.

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2: I'm John Hewlett, and here's your rock history report for June 15th. On this day in 1951, Steve Walsh from American rock band Kansas was born. Kansas had the 1978 hit single Carry On Wayward Son, which was the second most played track on U.S. classic rock radio in 1995 and number one in 1997. Steve also had a brief solo career, which included his 1980 KC classic song Every Step of the Way. Also on this day in 2002, a rare autographed copy of the Beatles' album Sgt. Pepper's Lonely Hearts Club Band sold at auction for $57,800, more than five times the estimated price. And on this day in 2016, Led Zeppelin's guitarist Jimmy Page denied stealing the riff to Stairway to Heaven when he took to the stand at a copyright trial in the U.S. The band were accused of lifting the opening guitar line from Taurus, a 1968 track by the band Spirit. Page testified that he had never heard the song until people started posting comparisons online a few years ago. Page admitted to owning several Spirit albums, but only remembered buying two of them, neither of which contained Taurus. And that's this day in rock history for June 15th on KC95.
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0: week, Cooper's Countdown is heard on great radio stations like this one. What do you got for us, Coop?
1: Well, let's go back to June 15th, 1988. Who Framed Roger Rabbit hit the theaters. Nelson Mandela turned 70. And I was in L.A. promoting The Decline of Western Civilization. And these were your top five for that week. Kicking things off at number five, Poison summed up the 80s vibes with Nothing But a Good Time. At number four, Jimmy Page enlisted John Bonham's son Jason to play drums on his solo hit, Wasting My Time. Number three goes to the Moody Blues, who proved they were still relevant with I Know You're Out There Somewhere. That could be... That's a great horror title. I Know You're Out There Somewhere. Coming in at number two, Van Halen with a song that was recorded while Sammy Hagar blew out his vocal cords, When It's Love. And number one, song of June 15, 1988, was from a guitarist who had been making hits since he was only 15 years old. I'm talking about Stevie Winwood, Roll With It.

0: Here's another dose of Alice's email on Alice's Attic with Alice Cooper.
1: Oh, Alice, I'm writing to you from near Dundee, Scotland. I know you were a fan of the whiskey once a long time ago. Did you ever get a chance to do some touring or whiskey tasting up here? Cheers, Audie. I kind of had one whiskey that I drank, and that was Seagram's VO. And if I couldn't get that, I would drink Canadian Club. Because I never got hangovers from those two whiskeys. Other whiskeys could somehow give you hangovers. The only two hangovers I ever had in my life was from sake, flying to Japan with Shep Gordon. I probably had 9 or 10 of these little sakis, and it didn't feel anything till you stood up. And then I had a 4-day hangover. And the other one was on champagne. Champagne gave you a really bad headache. Well, if you are drinking a bottle of 12-year-old Macallan Scotch right now, tell me all about it at alice@alicesattic.com. Don't go anywhere. We'll be back with birthday bashes after this. And as Davy Johnstone once said to me, loan me a quid till Tuesday.
0: There's more Alice after this.
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